BYU, Luke Combs, My Obraska's New Country 94.1, The Brand, Gabby Barrett before that to lead off this final hour of this Monday show with Pick Me Up. Welcome to the final hour, Trayton Harmon, happy to have you along. Josh Turner's what you're hearing now. It's the intro to Hometown Girl, then Jelly Roll follows it up.

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9: Here's your weather forecast from the Platte Valley Bank Weather Center. We'll finish deep into the 90s for temperatures and stay mild overnight with lows in the mid-60s. Skies will be clear. Winds remain breezy until dropping off to about 10 to 15 after midnight. Those southeast winds will continue to fluctuate in and out through the next few days. Highs going to remain in the low to mid-90s with lows in the lower to mid-60s. Dry throughout, and it looks like we'll be dry through at least Saturday night. Meteorologist Don Watzel on KNEB.

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Morgan Wallen, just in case, Wyobraska's New Country 94.1 The Brand. Nearing the end of our time together on this Monday evening, Jason Aldean now with Dirt Road Anthem, then Kane Brown with Woman Amen.

0: Brown with Woman Amen. Wyobraska's new country, 94.1 The Brand. That does it for me on this Monday evening. Hope you all have a fantastic rest of your night. We'll do it again tomorrow from 2 to 7. Have a great rest of your evening.
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5: Osborne says he's independent, but he's endorsed by the Democrat machine. Osborne admitted he'd give Democrats control of the Senate.
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4: Dan Osborne claims he's for the working man, but Osborne and his wife paid themselves hundreds of thousands of dollars through shady Wyoming companies they control, skirting election laws.
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5: Gross. 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
10: Here's your weather forecast from the Platte Valley Bank Weather Center. We'll finish deep into the 90s for temperatures and stay mild overnight with lows in the mid-60s. Skies will be clear. Winds remain breezy until dropping off to about 10 to 15 after midnight. Those southeast winds will continue to fluctuate in and out through the next few days. Highs going to remain in the low to mid-90s with lows in the lower to mid-60s. Dry throughout, and it looks like we'll be dry through at least Saturday night. Meteorologist Don Watzel on KNEB.

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4: Hey there, it's Elena, and welcome to a brand new week of Backstage Country with a brand new host, of course. He's had 31 number one hits. He is now in the company of George Strait, Merle Haggard, Alan Jackson for the fourth most number ones since the chart began, and that could change soon. He's had 8 number one albums. He's won 7 ACM awards, including 3 consecutive Entertainer of the Year awards, and is currently, no big deal, the reigning artist of the decade. He's been headlining tours since 2008, and I could keep going for probably hours here about the accolades, but let's bring him in. Jason Aldean, welcome.
5: Thank you. I'm ready for this. Happy to be here with you, Elena. I'm excited to tell some of the stories behind my music and more.
4: Oh, it's going to be great. We got so much to talk about. Jason Aldean hosting all week long on Backstage Country, so let's go.
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1: It's Backstage Country. Jason Aldean is your host this week. I'm Elena. And Jason, you know, the last time that I saw you, we were both in Georgia for your Sanford Stadium show in April. And we got a chance to catch up the night before. It was so cool to just see you lighten up in that stadium and so ready for this show. I had FOMO because I had to leave early for my gender reveal that was already planned. But I've got to hear, how did it all go from your perspective?
2: That was amazing. I mean, you know, I think we had had the chance to play that stadium 13 years earlier.
1: First and only person.
2: Yeah.
1: Yep.
2: And, you know, Luke was our opener for that show 13 years ago. And so to get the chance to do it again, do it with him, it was just unbelievable. I mean, it's one of the most fun times that I've ever had on stage playing a show. And I was like, man, this is what it's like to be in a duo. Like, this is what it's like to be Brooks and Dunn, or like, you know, you don't even have to carry the whole show. You just go out and kind of carry half the show. It was great. So we had a lot of fun, and we added some shows to that on the Double Down Tour that we're going to do. I think there's 5 or 6 total this year.
1: Yeah. And you kind of close out the year with one of those, right?
2: Yeah, in Vegas, actually. So we're going to play the stadium in Vegas. We're doing Petco Park out in San Diego, Missoula, Montana, University of Montana, and Washington National Stadium in D.C. So we're adding a few of those. This is something Luke and I have been wanting to do for years, though. And, you know, finally the timing is kind of right where it makes sense to do it. And I think Georgia was kind of a, let's do this one and see how it goes. And then we'll see if we want to add more to it. And I think it was we all definitely wanted to do more of them after that night. So
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20: From the Platte Valley Bank Weather Center, I'm meteorologist Paul Trombley. A heat advisory continues until midnight Wednesday night. Lows dip down to about 67 tonight under clear skies. Winds out of the southeast, 10 to 20 miles per hour. Ample sunshine expected again tomorrow. Highs level off around 97. Clear skies tomorrow night. Lows level off around 66. Dry Wednesday and Thursday under clear skies with highs in the mid-90s. Currently 93.
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0: 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Your Backstage Breakout single is on the way, so stick around. 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

0: 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And coming up, the story behind my latest single, How Far Does a Goodbye Go?
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16: From the Platte Valley Bank Weather Center, I'm meteorologist Paul Trombley. A heat advisory continues until midnight Wednesday night. Lows dip down to about 67 tonight under clear skies. Winds out of the southeast, 10 to 20 miles per hour. Ample sunshine expected again tomorrow. Highs level off around 97. Clear skies tomorrow night. Lows level off around 66. Dry Wednesday and Thursday under clear skies with highs in the mid-90s. Currently 91.
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0: Backstage Country on Wyobraska's new country, 94.1 The Brand. It's Backstage Country. I'm Elena. We got Jason Aldean hosting this week. We are lucky to have him because it's a very busy week. You are about to kick off the Songs About Us tour, actually in Maine this week. And what is a Jason Aldean show looking like in 2026? Like, can you even fit all 31 number ones? Is that possible?
1: No, I mean, it's a good problem to have. You know what
0: yeah,
1: I mean?
0: Of course.
1: We've been fortunate enough to have that many hits over the years, and you know, and you can't play all of them. I mean, it's impossible. I mean, you could, but you'd be there for 3 hours or whatever.
0: Exactly,
1: you know
0: what I mean? Yeah.
1: So every year, you know, we just try to put together a show that I feel like people want to come out and see. And there's certain songs in the show that you know are always going to be in there. You know, She's Country, Dirt Road Anthem, Big Green Tractor. I mean, those things are always going to be in the set. They were just such big songs. And so the rest of them, you know, the ones that aren't, you try to slide in. Maybe the new singles. I try not to play things that people don't know. You know, just
0: okay.
1: a random album cut or something that hasn't come out yet. Because I just feel like if they don't kind of know it, you're going to lose them a little bit. So I try to stay away from that and just play things that are singles or, you know, now you're having songs that are kind of going, you know, viral type songs.
0: Uh-huh.
1: You know, that maybe were a song on an album 5 albums ago, and now all of a sudden it's a big deal, you know. And so you may look at something like that to pop in occasionally. But, you know, every year that's kind of a thing. We sit down and try to come up with a set list that looks a little different than it did the year before, but still going to have all the songs in it that I feel like people are expecting to hear when they get there.
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0: All the biggest stars, all the best songs. It's Backstage Country, and I'm Elena. We're going to be right back after this on 94.1 The Brand.
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17: 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He will drift right up in front of Tyler Reddick and take that number two spot.
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19: From the Platte Valley Bank Weather Center, I'm meteorologist Paul Trombley. A heat advisory continues until midnight Wednesday night. Lows dip down to about 67 tonight under clear skies. Winds out of the southeast, 10 to 20 miles per hour. Ample sunshine expected again tomorrow. Highs level off around 97. Clear skies tomorrow night. Lows level off around 66. Dry Wednesday and Thursday under clear skies with highs in the mid-90s. Right now, 88.
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1: It's no secret. 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
1: It's Backstage Country. I'm Elena. We got Jason Aldean hosting this week. And Jason, you are one of the very few artists, when you really take a look at things in a big picture, that is experiencing career longevity currently. I mean, it's a very rare thing. It's hard to do in this industry. But I am just curious for you, like, do you ever feel comfortable in the fact that you have longevity, you've achieved it, or does it always just feel like a grind, anxiety driven? Like, where are you at when it comes to like that success?
2: I don't know. I mean, I don't feel like it's a grind, but I feel like it's always like more so than ever before. I kind of got to stay on top of my game a little bit more because I'm not the new guy in town. You know, it's like I have been around and we've put out 12 albums now, and it's like, what are you going to do to do something different than you did on the last 12 album? You know what I mean? So it's just a little bit more of a, I wouldn't say grind, but it's definitely more of a process of making sure that we got to stay creative and really stay on top of it, or else it does get stale and it gets, you know, it's just, people don't care, right? So I think as long as the songs are good, as long as, you know, all those things, just kind of like we've always done it. I mean, it's always been the same way for us. Michael Knox and I getting in the studio, working on everything. You know, now we got our little camp that writes most everything that we're doing these days, it feels like. And that's another thing. Like, that wouldn't be the case if it didn't work, you know, but it's been working, and it's kind of created a new era of music, you know, this new era of what we're doing, which is cool, and it's different than, you know, what we did early on in my career. So I think that's just part of the process, part of the creative process. And, you know, I want to do this. I mean, it's no secret. I've been saying this since I hit the scene, but I want to be able to do this as long as I want to do this. And and I also want to, I don't want to do it just to do it. Like, I want it to be relevant, and I want people to be excited when we put new music out, and I want to feel like we're breaking new ground, you know, on things and keeping it fresh. And so that's kind of the driving force, I think, for me, for, you know, my band guys, for Knox. I mean, it's just, we've always kind of been on the same page as far as all that goes. And I think that's why it's worked for all these years.
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21: From the Platte Valley Bank Weather Center, I'm meteorologist Paul Trombley. A heat advisory continues until midnight Wednesday night. Lows dip down to about 67 tonight under clear skies. Winds out of the southeast, 10 to 20 miles per hour. Ample sunshine expected again tomorrow. Highs level off around 97. Clear skies tomorrow night. Lows level off around 66. Dry Wednesday and Thursday under clear skies with highs in the mid-90s. Right now, it's 84 degrees.
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0: Fancy light. 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

0: This is Backstage Country on 94.1 The Brand. I'm Elena on Backstage Country along with our co-host this week, Jason Aldean, who has a lot going on this year, but what are some other things on the horizon?
1: I don't know. I mean, you know, I think at this point, I mean, music is clearly my thing, right? Yeah, so I'm not going to do anything else. I mean, this is what it is. And so, you know, to me, there's some of the things that I want to do is I want to kind of tap into Europe a little bit more. I want to go over and start playing Europe a little more and kind of build that up. Australia, we went this year to Australia and New Zealand, and that was kind of eye-opening to see how many people over there knew our stuff and just were excited for us to be there. I'd gone to Australia 10 years ago. It was a very different experience than it was this time. So, you know, I think those are kind of some of the things now. For me, it's like try to go and maybe conquer Europe a little bit more and conquer New Zealand, Australia, some of these places that are really hungry for country music. And we have a fan base there. It's just a matter of going over there, tapping into it and you know, spending the time to go and do it. So I think that's something that's kind of on my radar right now that I'd like to do in the next few years.
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12: 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The events kick off with the Fair Parade July 25th, downtown Mitchell. 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
15: weather. From the Platte Valley Bank Weather Center, I'm meteorologist Paul Trombley. A heat advisory continues until midnight Wednesday night. Lows dip down to about 67 tonight under clear skies. Winds out of the southeast, 10 to 20 miles per hour. Ample sunshine expected again tomorrow. Highs level off around 97. Clear skies tomorrow night. Lows level off around 66. Dry Wednesday and Thursday under clear skies with highs in the mid-90s. Currently 81.
0: 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I'm Elena, and this is Backstage Country on 94.1 The Brand.

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1: It's Backstage Country. Jason Aldean is here this week. Earlier, we played Don't Tell On Me, the latest single, and one of the writers on there, Jason, is John Morgan, who has written a handful of hits for you at this point and is now having a career of his own, in large part thanks to you. He's on Night Train Records. What has it been like working with him these past several years? I mean, just kind of talk about your relationship with John, because I know it's a really cool one.
2: Yeah, it's amazing. John's our guy, man. We actually met through another songwriter friend of ours, a guy named John Edwards. And John introduced, I think, Kurt and Tully to him. Kurt and Tully, who are my bandmates. And they wrote with him a couple times and just called me up and said, you need to check this kid out. And so I had him send a couple things and just had him basically get in front of his phone and just play something acoustic and sing it just to see if it was as good, you know, raw like that as it was in the studio. And it just kind of blew me away, man. I loved his voice. I loved, you know, his songwriting and what he was doing. And so we signed him to a publishing deal, signed him to a record deal, and really wanted to start working with him. And it's been fun. I mean, he's been a big part of the success we've had over the last, you know, three records, I think it's been. He was a writer on the Carrie Underwood duet we had, Trouble with a Heartbreak, you know, all these things that have been coming out. And then on top of it, he had his first number one with Friends Like That that I sang on with him. And then he's got one called Kid Myself Now that's you're doing, yeah. And so it's just to get it. I mean, we knew he had it as a, you know, as a writer and what he brought to the table as a writer. But I really believed in him as an artist too. And he's a great musician, great guitar player, great singer, great writer. I mean, he's got it all. So it's been fun to kind of help him over the last few years. And he's been, like I said, he's been such a big part of what we're doing too. Mm-hmm. That it's been a cool relationship, friendship, but also working relationship too. He's got it. I'm just, you know, he's still in that new artist phase where it's just, he's still scrapping and clawing.
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16: From the Platte Valley Bank Weather Center, I'm meteorologist Paul Trombley. A heat advisory continues until midnight Wednesday night. Lows dip down to about 67 tonight under clear skies. Winds out of the southeast, 10 to 20 miles per hour. Ample sunshine expected again tomorrow. Highs level off around 97. Clear skies tomorrow night. Lows level off around 66. Dry Wednesday and Thursday under clear skies with highs in the mid-90s. Currently 81.
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0: It's Backstage Country on Wyobraska's new country, 94.1 The Brand. It's Backstage Country. I'm Elena. We got Jason Aldean hosting this week. We are lucky to have him because it's a very busy week. You are about to kick off the Songs About Us tour, actually in Maine this week. And Jason, you've been touring for about, gosh, over two decades at this point almost. But aside from seeing the fans, what still excites you about tour life these days?
1: I mean, I don't know any different. You know what I mean? Like, yeah, I don't. True. When I'm at home, I love being at home. I love hanging out with my family, doing whatever we're doing. Mm-hmm. But after a while of that, I'm just like, I can't wait to get on the bus. I can't wait to go hang out with my guys. I love being on stage, playing with those guys. Mm-hmm. You know, you put me on stage with anybody else, it's not the same. So it's my guys, and I like being up there with them. I mean, I've traveled the world with these guys for the last 20 years and longer, almost 25 years now. So, you know, it's just a bond that I have with those guys. And to me, there's, you know, it's just nothing else like it. You get up and you get to play music with your best friends, and you look out and people are singing this stuff. And, you know, you've had this 20-year career that's more than you could have ever hoped for. And we're standing up there on stage every night looking at each other like, this is insane that we still get to do this after all this time, you know. And we just roll into town, get off the bus, go play for a couple hours, and go do it again the next night. It's like, well, this is truly a dream come true. And so, yeah. You know, I love it. Like I said, I love having a little time off every now and then to go make a record or go do some other things, but it doesn't last very long. And then I'm like, I'm getting the itch. Like, I'm ready to go and start playing. And so I still, 20 years later, I love showing up to the bus with my backpack and my bag. Aww. And we go and we rock for a week or two, whatever it is. It's never gotten old to me.
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10: From the Platte Valley Bank Weather Center, I'm meteorologist Paul Trombley. A heat advisory continues until midnight Wednesday night. Lows dip down to about 67 overnight under clear skies, southeasterly winds 10 to 20 miles per hour. Bright sunshine expected Tuesday, high temperatures reach up to 97. Clear skies Tuesday night, lows dip down to about 66. Bright sunshine and dry Wednesday and Thursday with highs in the mid-90s. Right now, 79.
0: 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You want to know what's going on with your favorite country stars? Well, that's exactly what we do when we take you behind the scenes in the music capital of the world. Nashville, of course. I'm Elena, and you're listening to Backstage Country.

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10: From the Platte Valley Bank Weather Center, I'm meteorologist Paul Trombley. A heat advisory continues until midnight Wednesday night. Lows dip down to about 67 overnight under clear skies, southeasterly winds 10 to 20 miles per hour. Bright sunshine expected Tuesday. High temperatures reach up to 97. Clear skies Tuesday night. Lows dip down to about 66. Bright sunshine and dry Wednesday and Thursday with highs in the mid-90s. Currently 75.
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10: From the Platte Valley Bank Weather Center, I'm meteorologist Megan Mulford. A heat advisory continues until midnight Wednesday night. Lows level off around 67 overnight under clear skies. Winds out of the southeast 10 to 20 miles an hour. Ample sunshine expected again Tuesday. High temperatures reach up to 97. Clear skies Tuesday night. Lows dip down to about 66. Lots of sunshine and dry Wednesday and Thursday with highs in the mid-90s. Right now, 73.
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13: From the Platte Valley Bank Weather Center, I'm meteorologist Megan Mulford. A heat advisory continues until midnight Wednesday night. Lows level off around 67 overnight under clear skies. Winds out of the southeast 10 to 20 miles an hour. Ample sunshine expected again Tuesday. High temperatures reach up to 97. Clear skies Tuesday night. Lows dip down to about 66. Lots of sunshine and dry Wednesday and Thursday with highs in the mid-90s. Right now, 75.

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7: From the Platte Valley Bank Weather Center, I'm meteorologist Megan Mulford. A heat advisory continues until midnight Wednesday night. Lows level off around 67. Overnight, under clear skies, winds out of the southeast, 10 to 20 miles an hour. Ample sunshine expected again Tuesday. High temperatures reach up to 97. Clear skies Tuesday night. Lows dip down to about 66. Lots of sunshine and dry Wednesday and Thursday with highs in the mid-90s. Currently, 73.
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We got the subdivision all mapped out. It'll sit right here on this land, and you could leave town a rich man. And he said, boys, whatever you're offering, it won't be enough.

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1: A heat advisory continues until midnight Thursday morning. A heat advisory means that a combination of high temperatures and high humidity will produce dangerous conditions, especially for those who are sensitive to heat, especially children and the elderly. In order to prevent heat sickness and heat stroke, take steps to keep cool, drink plenty of water, stay in the shade as much as possible, and, if you must be outside, take occasional breaks in an air-conditioned building to cool down. Watch out for the warning signs of heat stroke, including dizziness, nausea, headache, and disorientation. A heat advisory continues until midnight Thursday morning. From the Rural Radio Storm Center, I'm meteorologist Jennifer Wojcicki.
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3: From the Platte Valley Bank Weather Center, I'm meteorologist Megan Mulford. A heat advisory continues until midnight Wednesday night. Lows level off around 67 overnight under clear skies. Winds out of the southeast 10 to 20 miles an hour. Ample sunshine expected again Tuesday. High temperatures reach up to 97. Clear skies Tuesday night. Lows dip down to about 66. Lots of sunshine and dry Wednesday and Thursday with highs in the mid-90s. Currently, 73.

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6: From the Platte Valley Bank Weather Center, I'm meteorologist Megan Mulford. A heat advisory continues until midnight tomorrow night. Lows level off around 67. Overnight, under clear skies, southeasterly winds 10 to 15 miles an hour. Daytime highs approaching 97. Tuesday, ample sunshine expected. Lows level off around 66 Tuesday night. Lots of sunshine and dry Wednesday and Thursday with highs in the mid-90s. Right now, it's 73 degrees.
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8: Hey there, it's Elena, and welcome to a brand new week of Backstage Country with a brand new host, of course. He's had 31 number one hits. He is now in the company of George Strait, Merle Haggard, Alan Jackson for the fourth most number ones since the chart began, and that could change soon. He's had 8 number one albums. He's won 7 ACM awards, including 3 consecutive Entertainer of the Year awards, and is currently, no big deal, the reigning artist of the decade. He's been headlining towards since 2008, and I could keep going for probably hours here about the accolades, but let's bring him in. Jason Aldean, welcome.
9: Thank you. I'm ready for this. Happy to be here with you, Elena. 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
8: 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We got so much to talk about. Jason Aldean hosting all week long on Backstage Country, so let's go.
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7: From the Platte Valley Bank Weather Center, I'm meteorologist Megan Mulford. A heat advisory continues until midnight tomorrow night. Lows level off around 67. Overnight, under clear skies, southeasterly winds 10 to 15 miles an hour. Daytime highs approaching 97. Tuesday, ample sunshine expected. Lows level off around 66 Tuesday night. Lots of sunshine and dry Wednesday and Thursday with highs in the mid-90s. Right now, it's 73 degrees.

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1: From the Platte Valley Bank Weather Center, I'm meteorologist Megan Mulford. A heat advisory continues until midnight tomorrow night. Lows level off around 67. Overnight, under clear skies, southeasterly winds 10 to 15 miles an hour. Daytime highs approaching 97. Tuesday, ample sunshine expected. Lows level off around 66 Tuesday night. Lots of sunshine and dry Wednesday and Thursday with highs in the mid-90s. Right now, it's 73 degrees.
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1: From the Platte Valley Bank Weather Center, I'm meteorologist Megan Mulford. A heat advisory continues until midnight tomorrow night. Lows level off around 67. Overnight, under clear skies, southeasterly winds 10 to 15 miles an hour. Daytime highs approaching 97. Tuesday, ample sunshine expected. Lows level off around 66 Tuesday night. Lots of sunshine and dry Wednesday and Thursday with highs in the mid-90s. Right now, it's 73 degrees.

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5: From the Platte Valley Bank Weather Center, I'm meteorologist Megan Mulford. A heat advisory continues. Ample sunshine expected today with daytime highs approaching 96. Winds out of the southeast 10 to 15 miles an hour. Lows level off around 67. Tonight, clear skies. Daytime highs approaching 95. Tomorrow, clear skies. Lots of sunshine and dry Thursday and Friday. Low 90s Thursday, upper 90s by Friday. Right now, 72.
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8: 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Christopher Bell did a good job of slamming on the brakes.
9: Ty Larson flexing his muscle in a big way. He will drift right up in front of Tyler Reddick and take that number two spot.
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3: From the Platte Valley Bank Weather Center, I'm meteorologist Megan Mulford. A heat advisory continues. Ample sunshine expected today with daytime highs approaching 96. Winds out of the southeast 10 to 15 miles an hour. Lows level off around 67. Tonight, clear skies. Daytime highs approaching 95. Tomorrow, clear skies. Lots of sunshine and dry Thursday and Friday. Low 90s Thursday, upper 90s by Friday. Currently, it's 68 degrees.

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4: From the Platte Valley Bank Weather Center, I'm meteorologist Megan Mulford. A heat advisory continues. Ample sunshine expected today, with daytime highs approaching 96. Winds out of the southeast, 10 to 15 miles an hour. Lows level off around 67. Tonight, clear skies. Daytime highs approaching 95. Tomorrow, clear skies. Lots of sunshine and dry Thursday and Friday. Low 90s Thursday, upper 90s by Friday. Right now, 66.
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ample sunshine expected today with daytime highs approaching 96. Winds out of the southeast, 10 to 15 miles an hour. Lows level off around 67. Tonight, clear skies. Daytime highs approaching 95. Tomorrow, clear skies. Lots of sunshine and dry Thursday and Friday. Low 90s Thursday, upper 90s by Friday. Right now, 66.

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12: From the Platte Valley Bank Weather Center, I'm meteorologist Derek Hite. A heat advisory continues until midnight tomorrow night. 96 today, under sunny skies. Southeast winds 10 to 15 miles an hour. 67 tonight. Clear skies tomorrow, highs around 95. Bright sunshine and dry Thursday and Friday. Low 90s Thursday, upper 90s by Friday. Currently 67.
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13: Bubba Wallace on the inside, host of R in the middle, but it's Ryan Blaney storming out of turn number four, and he'll win the Quaker State 400 here at Echo Park Speedway.
14: Ryan Blaney snaps Ford's 15-race winless streak and claims his second victory at Echo Park Speedway. I'm David Stiles. 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
14: At first glance, it may look like Ryan Blaney dominated the race at Echo Park Speedway this past Sunday, where he swept both of the stages and led 171 laps, but we had 30 lead changes among 10 drivers, and it was not sorted out until the final corner.
16: Ryan Blaney, you overcame two big problems tonight, some lost track position and some contact with the wall. How does it feel to overcome that and get into victory lane?
17: Honestly, a pretty awesome night. I mean, having a really fast car and sitting on the pole and, you know, winning both stages and leading a ton of laps and just in a position to win the race. You never know how these things are going to end, honestly. And a couple of things I probably could have done better, but we were able to stick around and just how the last couple laps played out. We were able to get the lead back there and just barely hold on. So, you know, pretty cool day when you have weekends like that, honestly. I mean, can't ask for a better weekend.
14: Bubba Wallace crossed the start-finish line in second place. However, he made a pass below the yellow line, and NASCAR moved him to the tail end of the lead lap.
18: Yeah, I mean, the rule is you don't advance your position, which I did not. You know, I turned down our Achilles heel all day was being able to defend late and make quick moves like that, because the back end wasn't truly underneath our Camry. And that really showed there. So you go back and look at SMT, I'm on the brakes just trying to keep it underneath me and not advance my position.
14: Now we head to North Wilkesboro for the first points paying race since 1996. I'm David Stiles. This is PRN's Garage Pass.
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I'd been out on the road, lonely at night, and it'd been a while.

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10: From the Platte Valley Bank Weather Center, I'm meteorologist Eric Height. A heat advisory continues until midnight tomorrow night. Sunny skies today with highs around 96. Southeasterly winds 10 to 15 miles an hour. Tonight, lows level off around 67. Bright sunshine expected tomorrow, high of 95. Clear skies and dry Thursday and Friday. Low 90s Thursday, upper 90s by Friday. Right now, it's 64 degrees.

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4: 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United Way of Western Nebraska is once again asking the community to help students head back to school prepared through its annual Stuff the Bus School Supply Drive. 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Campaign and Community Impact Coordinator Jesse Lopez says there are two ways in which you can help.
5: Monetary donations, obviously, is a good thing to help us buy the supplies, and then the supplies themselves always, are good to give. So, the stuff that we're looking for is just your basic school supplies, pencils, markers, notebooks, like the one subject notebooks, glue sticks, all the stuff that they use in elementary schools.
4: Donation bins are located in Alliance, Garing, Scottsbluff, and Sydney, and a full list of locations can be discovered by finding this story on our website at kneb.com. Voters in the city of Kimball will be asked to consider a half-cent increase in their sales tax come November. Last week, the Kimball City Council approved the required economic development plan, as well as a resolution to place the LB 840 sales tax question before voters in the general election. The votes approving the economic development plan and the resolution to submit the sales tax increase question to voters both passed unanimously. From the Rural Radio News Center, I'm Dave Strang.
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6: 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Legion Baseball, the B7 Juniors Area Tournament in McCook. The host McCook eliminating Garing BNC Steel yesterday with an 11-3 win. BNC Steel finish up at 1-2 at the area tournament and in their season with a record of 13-11. It'll be Alliance playing McCook tonight for that B7 Juniors area title. First pitch listed for 5 o'clock Central Time. Also for the juniors this week, the Wesco Express will be hosting the A7 Juniors tournament at Cleveland Field. While the bracket hasn't been finalized yet, the Express will play at 7 o'clock on Friday night in their tournament opener. Both the juniors and seniors A7 tournament bracket should be released at some point tomorrow. The Wesco Zephyrs, they'll be in Grand Island for their postseason tournament starting on Friday. For Garing Platte Valley Companies, they'll travel to play a doubleheader at Laramie tomorrow, and we'll have those games with Jeff Kelly on KMOR 93.3. Over at Oregon Trail Park Stadium last night, the Western Nebraska Pioneers beat the Nebraska Outlaws by the final of 8-2. Jacob Solis finished the night with a homer, 2 hits, and 3 RBI. Deshaun Harvey homered as well. Cam Meyer, 7 innings and 7 strikeouts for the complete game win. Tonight for the Pioneers, they'll visit Morgan County. That'll be a late afternoon start. Broadcast will be on KNEB starting at 3:50 today. First pitch is scheduled for 4:05. That's the latest from the sports desk.
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9: Here's your forecast from the Platte Valley Bank Weather Center. It's more of the same. Sunny to partly sunny, breezy, and hot. Temperature readings will again be very, very warm and run under a heat advisory through midnight Wednesday night. Temperatures will be mid-90s today, mid-90s tomorrow. Temperatures will be in those 90s, probably right on through the weekend. Breezy and sometimes gusty southeast winds of 15 to 35 miles an hour. Nights in the 60s, late in the weekend and early next week is when thunderstorm chances may return.
7: Thank you, Don. We got right where we thought we were going to get to yesterday, into the 90s. We'll do it again today. Heat advisories, red flag warnings continue. Breezy, hot, 97 today. Hit 104 in Wheatland. I think that's a typo on my sheet. 101 in Torrington. It said 191.
10: Ooh, everyone in Wheatland is dead.
7: That seemed a little hot. 104 in Wheatland, 101 in Chadron, 101 in Torrington yesterday. And right now, here in the backyard this morning, it is, pretty close to what it was yesterday. Upper 60s to near 70 degrees, and 67 here at 94 won the brand.

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1: Hey there, hi there, ho there.
2: No.
1: Welcome to the show, everybody.
2: No.
1: I just wanted to get off to a good start.
2: Bad way to do it.
1: How you doing?
2: I was better.
1: My name is Bill. There's Trayton.
2: Yeah.
1: Your level of happiness is...
2: It was great until that happened.
1: Sorry. Coming up on the program, everybody, here's what we've got. We're going to find out what holidays we're celebrating here in a moment. That should be fun. Then, the average American, so that would probably include you and I, have 13 grilling days per year.
2: Oh, wow.
1: So we're going to talk about the biggest grilling sins that you can make. Ooh. See how sinful you are. And then coming up at around 6:50, a chance to win with Papa Murphy's Are You Smarter Than Two Dummies on the Radio? We'll tell you to call in here in about a half an hour, so be ready to call us at 308-633-9400. Speaking of that number, that's a good number to call or text birthdays and anniversaries, 22.
2: You are so right, 22. Bill. So get them in, 308-633-9400, 308-633-9400. Get those birthdays and anniversaries in right now, before it's too late.
1: One of the most underrated garments, the tutu.
2: Yeah.
1: Yeah. Look at that.

0: Yeah.
1: That's Kane Brown, why Obraska's new country 94 won the brand. Trayton, it is Tuesday. It's another opportunity for you to get in to win Freedom to Roam today.
2: Is it?
1: But I will promise you, you will not win if you don't put in the keyword, because it won't work.
2: That's right.
1: But you have today's keyword kept over there in your secret stash of keywords.
2: Yes, I do. And today is ride.
1: Ooh, like Sally Ride. Ride, Sally Ride.
2: Sure.
1: Da, da, da, da. Ride is the word today. R-I-D-E. 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Punch that logo or just click it, whichever you want to do.
2: I mean, if you're trying to win something, you probably don't want to punch it.
1: Just hammer that logo, and then it'll tell you, give us your name, your phone number. So we know we got a hold of you when you win. And then put that keyword in, and it'll say whoop. It doesn't really say whoop, but
2: it'd be cool if it, maybe
1: you could go whoop,
2: note
1: whoop.
2: For, note for next year?
1: Yeah. Whoop, whoop. You'll be in. And you could win a $250 gas card from Sinclair and Essential Fuels coming up on Friday. Highs today, broken record near 97. Yeah, more of the same. Breezy, hot. We could flirt back with 100 again here by the weekend. Warm it back up again. KDBFM.com for more. It's Cow Appreciation Day today, Trayton.
2: Is it?
1: I appreciate all those cows.
2: Yeah.
1: Except for the ones that tell me to eat chicken.
2: Oh, even those are good, Bill.
1: It's International Non-Binary People's Day. It's National Mac and Cheese Day today, Trayton.
2: Wow.
1: Num num. It's a Pandemonium Day.
2: Mm-hmm.
1: Shark Awareness Day is going on today. And something I know that you like to use frequently, it's National Tape Measure Day today.
2: We're going to skirt right past that one. We're not going to linger.
1: It seems like that's what I was told anyway.
2: Oh, yeah.
1: You always are walking around with one
2: is
1: for
2: that
1: some
2: what
1: reason.
2: Say, huh?
1: So anyway, there you go.
2: All right.
1: Never know when you need a right angle.
2: I guess. Yeah, that's. Yep.
1: Mm-hmm. No, that's. What is this? A square.
2: Mm.
1: That's what those things are called.
2: Got it.
1: The
2: man.
1: The bent rulers. You know what I'm talking
2: something
1: about.
2: Something tells me I'm going to.

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1: Anyway, if you enjoy using tape measures, go for it.
2: These guys are dangerous.
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Jelly Roll, why Obraska's new country, 94. Well, he's not a liar. 94 won the brand. Highs today, right around 97. Going to be breezy and hot. Heat advisories, red flag warnings out through tomorrow. It's not going to cool down after tomorrow, but they just continue until...

0: Carry On. Kenny Chesney, 94, won the brand. Why Obraska's new country. Heat advisory, red flag warning out through tomorrow. Sunny, breezy, and hot today with a high of 97. Here with the commentary on the weather is Trayton.
1: It still sucks.
0: Okay. That's your Trayton commentary on the 97 degree heat for today. What do you know? Well, it is July, and it is National Grilling Month, which kind of makes sense since it's midsummer. Mm-hmm. Although there surely are diehards who have no problem, you know, throwing on a parka and grilling mid-January. According to a new report, Trayton, the average American enjoys 13 grill days per year.
1: That feels low to me, actually.
0: You feel like you're above normal?
1: I don't know. I think when I had a grill, it was certainly up there.
0: Oh, yeah.
2: Yeah, yeah. Someone wanted a grill in January when they stole mine is what happened. I'm not bitter.
0: Isn't your wedding anniversary coming up?
1: Yeah, this weekend, or a week from yesterday.
0: So I could just get you a grill for your anniversary, big gift?
1: Yeah, give me that Blackstone back.
0: Okay, 84% of Americans said they'd grill if they had more opportunities to. But half said they aren't 100% comfortable with the grill. The biggest fears included grilling chicken, which I get.
1: Yeah, you can murder the outside and not get anything close to cooked on the inside.
0: I have this little slicer thing. So I take the chicken breasts and I slice them in half.
1: Oh, butterflying them.
0: Yes. Dropping meat through the grates is also up there.
1: See, I'm partial to the griddle style grill now.
0: Running out of propane.
1: Very fair.
0: Cooking evenly so you don't end up with a burnt outside and a raw inside.
1: Yep, yep.
0: And they also asked for the biggest grilling sins. Let's see if you committed any sins, Trayton.
1: Okay.
0: Touching another person's grill without permission.
1: No, stay away.
0: So what if I buy it for you? Then I kind of come over and touch my grill?
1: Yeah, okay. I think that's only fair.
0: Not allowing the meat to rest before serving.
1: Yes.
0: Opening the lid unnecessarily. That's a big one.
1: See, it. Like I said, I just leave it open that whole time.
0: Backseat grilling.
1: Brutal.
0: It's like the backseat driver, someone who's hanging out in the background with plenty of opinions.
1: It's like one of those progressive commercials of turning into your parents.
0: And the one of the biggest sins is pressing down on a burger with a spatula.
1: Mm, unless you're purposefully doing it with the smash burger.
0: Right. So,
1: yeah, a lot of good ones in there.
0: There you go. Those are things in there that people say you're not supposed to do. You have a pet peeve?
1: One of the big things, just let it sit. It will release when it's ready. You don't have to sit there and scrape it off the grates the whole time.
0: Okay.
1: Let it get that crust.
0: Okay.
1: Don't flip it 400 times.
0: So if I buy you a grill, I'm going to get you an inappropriate apron to wear too, just so you know.
1: No,
0: when you're gone, you'll be fine.
1: Yeah.
0: Okay. Like I use my own utensils, so get the fork out of here.
1: Oh, love it. Hog lover.
0: Show me your rack. I'll show you mine.
1: Yeah.
0: Would that be a good one?
1: That'd be a good one.
0: Oh, I better stop. I have more, but Trayton has turned this segment into crazy town over there.
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9: I'm Pete Ricketts, candidate for Senate, and I approve this message.
10: Everything about Democrat Dan Osborne is fake.
3: Osborne says he's independent, but he's endorsed by the Democrat machine. Osborne admitted he'd give Democrats control of the Senate.
9: Dan Osborne said he'd have been the deciding vote to tax our tips, overtime, and Social Security.
3: Taking thousands out of our pockets. Then he'd turn around and give that money and citizenship to illegal immigrants. Just listen.
10: A clear path and a streamline to citizenship. Just give him a damn Social Security card already.
9: Dan Osborne claims he's for the working man, but Osborne and his wife paid themselves hundreds of thousands of dollars through shady Wyoming companies they control, skirting election laws.
3: Osborne and his family have pocketed nearly $500,000 already.
9: And you know, some of that money was raised with a man who allegedly trafficked young girls for Jeffrey Epstein.
3: Gross. Don't be fooled by fake Dan Osborne.
9: Paid for by Pete Ricketts for Senate.
11: Unused wells that have not been properly decommissioned are a threat to humans or animals that might fall into them. They also allow toxic chemicals to seep into underground water supplies. State law requires all abandoned water wells to be decommissioned. The current landowner is responsible even if the well was abandoned many years ago. Landowners can get cost assistance to decommission abandoned water wells up to 75% of the cost of decommissioning. The NRD must approve all applications before any work is completed. To participate in the program, please contact the NRD's office at 308-632-2749.
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12: There's nothing new under the sun for Western Nebraska and Eastern Wyoming here in the days ahead. We still have a huge, dominant high-pressure ridge in the central United States. Just to the west and just underneath this high-pressure ridge is some very stable air that will really avoid the opportunity for showers and thunderstorms to develop. It just can't happen under this high pressure ridge. Breezy, sometimes gusty southeast winds will continue in this pattern. We're likely in this through probably Saturday. Now, beyond Saturday, as we get into the end of the weekend and early next week, the monsoonal moisture, which is moving as slow as molasses, will finally begin to arrive. And late in the weekend and early next week is when we'll start talking about thunderstorms again.
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1: Here's your forecast from the Platte Valley Bank Weather Center. It's more of the same. Sunny to partly sunny, breezy, and hot. Temperature readings will again be very, very warm and under a heat advisory through midnight Wednesday night. Temperatures will be mid-90s today, mid-90s tomorrow. Temperatures will be in those 90s, probably right on through the weekend. Breezy and sometimes gusty southeast winds of 15 to 35 miles an hour. Nights in the 60s, late in the weekend and early next week is when thunderstorm chances may return.
2: 65 in the backyard right now, a nice, warmish morning out there, kind of like we've had the last several days. It's more of like a rinse and repeat, if you know what I mean.
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0: Luke Combs, Wyobraska's New Country, 94.1 The Brand. Well, I usually ask two questions here.
1: Okay.
0: The first question I like to ask is, would you like to be a winner?
1: I think a lot of people would say yes.
0: And then sometimes I ask, do you think you're smarter than us? The answer to that's always yes.
1: Always.
0: And if you want to win, the answer is yes, you will win right now by giving us a call, Trayton, and playing along. And are you smarter than two dummies on the radio?
1: It's all true. 308-633-9400. 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
0: Very easy. 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
1: Ride.
0: Yeah.
1: Sorry, I got stuck. Ride.
0: Ride.
1: Rye.
0: People are like, how are we going to spell rah, rah, rah?
1: Ride.
0: R-I-D-E. Make sure you're listening. We'll have more keywords every day. Freedom to Roam, brought to you in part by the Scottsbluff County Fair, Big Irons, Craig Sitzman, Essential Fuels in the North Platte NRD. Highs today going to be right around 97, more of the same. We'll check in with Don after we look at news with Scott and sports with Chris coming up at 7. It's time to play Are You Smarter Than Two Dummies on the Radio. We have our contestant today, Ryan, who tells us he's originally from Wyoming, now lives in Scottsbluff. Good morning, Ryan.
2: Morning.
0: Welcome to Are You Smarter Than Two Dummies on the Radio. Pretty easy contest. We're going to give you three different categories to choose from, and if you answer the question right, you'll get a $10 Papa Murphy's gift card. If not, one of us will try to help you, so you'll still get a $10 Papa Murphy's gift card. Your categories today are animals and nature, space, or history?
2: Animals and nature.
0: Animals and nature it is. That was the easy question yesterday. This one's a little tougher. Trayton will probably be all over this one, though. What tree do acorns come from? What tree do acorns come from? It's a little word. It's only three letters. Did you know the answer to this, Trayton?
1: I did immediately.
0: Oh, he's like a tree, dude. Think of it as a good word, a good wood that you use a lot of times.
2: Oak.
0: Oak is right. Pulled it out of the fire. Way to go.
2: Thank you.
0: Trayton was all worried over there. He is a tree nut.
1: Yeah, that's what I say.
0: Acorns come from oak trees. You knew that, Ryan, and that means you get a $10 gift card courtesy of our friends at Papa Murphy's. You can use that today because it's $10 Tuesdays, means you get a whole pizza at $10 from Papa Murphy's.
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4: Good morning, everyone. The City of Alliance is asking residents to voluntarily conserve water as high temperatures and higher demand puts added stress on the city's well system. Officials are encouraging an odd-even outdoor watering schedule, with homes watering only on calendar days that match the last number of their address. Residents are also urged to water during the early morning or evening to reduce evaporation and to avoid unnecessary outdoor water use, including excessive lawn watering and washing driveways. City officials say even small reductions in water use can help protect the community's water supply during the current heat wave. A Kimball man has been sentenced following a plea deal reached in April in the Southern Panhandle. 31-year-old Ryan Rowley was arrested in 2025 and ended up facing a trio of first-degree sexual assault charges. However, as the case progressed, those charges were amended to a single count of possession of a controlled substance. All other charges would be dismissed, and Rowley would not have to register as a sex offender. Both parties agreed to a joint sentencing recommendation of 6 months in jail, and last week during sentencing, Judge Derek Weimer followed through by sentencing Rowley to 180 days with just 5 days credit for time already served. Make sure you check out the Rural Radio Scottsbluff app presented by Regional West. 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
5: 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Legion Baseball, the B7 Juniors Area Tournament in McCook. The host McCook eliminating Gearing BNC Steel yesterday with an 11-3 win. BNC Steel finish up at 1-2 at the area tournament and in their season with a record of 13-11. It'll be Alliance playing McCook tonight for that B7 Juniors area title. First pitch listed for 5 o'clock Central Time. Also for the juniors this week, the Wesco Express will be hosting the A7 Juniors tournament at Cleveland Field. While the bracket hasn't been finalized yet, the Express will play at 7 o'clock on Friday night in their tournament opener. Both the juniors and seniors A7 tournament bracket should be released at some point tomorrow. The Wesco Zephyrs, they'll be in Grand Island for their postseason tournament starting on Friday. For Gearing Platte Valley Companies, they'll travel to play a doubleheader at Laramie tomorrow, and we'll have those games with Jeff Kelly on KMOR 93.3. Over at Oregon Trail Park Stadium last night, the Western Nebraska Pioneers beat the Nebraska Outlaws by the final of 8-2. Jacob Solis finished the night with a homer, 2 hits, and 3 RBI. Deshaun Harvey homered as well. Cam Meyer, 7 innings and 7 strikeouts for the complete game win. Tonight for the Pioneers, they'll visit Morgan County. That'll be a late afternoon start. Broadcast will be on KNEB starting at 3:50 today. First pitch is scheduled for 4:05. That's the latest from the sports desk.
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9: 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Meteorologist Don Day joins us today. Good morning, Don.
10: Good morning.
9: Well, the Platte Valley Bank Weather Center is hot again today.
10: And it will be. I get used to it.
9: Yeah, not much changing here in the weather for the next several days. The heat is out there. You and I were just talking here before we went on the air. The humidity for this area to be that hot and that humid in terms of dew points, something we don't get very often around here.
10: No, because when we get dew points that high, you and I are usually talking about big thunderstorms popping on up with the heat of the day. But the high pressure ridge is very dominant and causing a lot of sinking air under it. In fact, you can really see very well on satellite imagery. If you look at what's called a water vapor image, you can see this big patch over the central plains covering all of Nebraska, all of eastern Wyoming and eastern Colorado, South Dakota and Kansas, down into Texas, where the air is sinking so much that even with this humidity, if a cloud tries to build and grow vertically up, it gets squashed. So we have this unique situation where we have the humidity to make thunderstorms, but the atmosphere won't let it happen.
9: Yeah, I noticed also the last couple of days, again, another kind of anomaly here. It's so humid and temps aren't getting very cool at night. And we're actually having dew out there in the middle of summer.
10: Yeah, welcome to the Gulf Coast.
9: Now we know what the other side of the state experiences a lot.
10: Well, actually, yes, you're getting a little bit of it. And things are kind of stuck for a little bit. We do see the high migrating a little more to the east over the next couple of days, but the pattern is moving at the speed of molasses. So it is just going to be a very laborious stretch of weather here between now and Saturday to where we just aren't going to change the environment. Late in the weekend and into early next week, things change up enough that you and I can talk about something different. But between now and then, it's just what we call a copy and paste forecast. Yep. Copy today's weather into tomorrow's.
9: Yep. Might start to see some showers in the high country starting tomorrow, but nothing east of I-25 till, like you said, probably Saturday.
10: Yeah, we even had over parts of Wyoming and Colorado yesterday a few pop-up isolated thunderstorms, as that moisture with the mountains was enough to force up a couple. But we've got the moisture, but what we need is the atmosphere to change a bit, get a little bit cooler aloft, high pressure less intense, so that when we do get the daytime heating, we do see those showers and thunderstorms get going. And certainly it's Sunday and Monday that I think when we can really start talking about it. We might see some clouds off in the distance to our west that will grow and into a couple of showers and thunderstorms, but you'll see them, but they're not going to drift our way.
9: All right. Well, I guess it's the middle of summer, so it just will feel like it around here for a few more days.
10: And boy, is it ever.
9: All right. Meteorologist Don Day with us today in the Platte Valley Bank Weather Center. Right now, we're sitting on 68 degrees in the backyard on our way to near 100 today. More weather at KNEBFM.com. 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
1: Well, I better be a little more subdued. I got in trouble last hour.
2: We don't have to be a Debbie Downer.
1: Welcome into the show, everybody. Happy Tuesday. We're almost at the halfway point of July. I've started to see the back-to-school stuff roll out
2: in
1: the
2: store. Oh,
1: no. Don't tell the missus.
2: Yeah, she's going to be horrified.
1: I know. Coming up on the program here this hour of the show, we're going to play the Pepsi Pop Quiz, give you another chance to win here in just a moment. Do you have a favorite bug?
2: I want to know.
1: Like strep throat or something?
2: Is that no.
1: Oh, not a virus.
2: Goodness
1: a bug bug.
2: Gracious.
1: Got it. Trayton seems like a buggy dude. And then it's National Mac and Cheese Day. We're going to talk about maybe the perfect way to make mac and cheese. Probably start a fight. I can tell this already.
2: All right.
1: Trayton's a hearty gloving up over there to start punching. I can tell.
2: I got opinions on this.
1: All right. There's very few things that I know you have opinions on, but I assume mac and cheese is right up there.
2: It is.
1: Last call for birthdays and anniversaries. They are next, Trayton.
2: Yeah, they are. 308-633-9400. Call, text, leave a voice message in the text line. You need to get them in the next 3.5 minutes if you want them read on the air coming up in about 10.
1: Yeah, I would do that like now. Why, Nebraska's New Country 94 won the brand.

0: Why Obraska's New Country 94 won the brand. We've got a really good day coming up if you like heat and wind. Said nobody ever.
1: There's no hands raised across the region.
0: We're going to see highs right around 97, breezy and hot. KNEBFM.com for more. Good day to take a ride, as long as you have air conditioning in your car. Even yesterday, like, I drove around for a little bit in the afternoon with my windows down. It didn't help. It was just blowing in hot air.
1: It's like stepping inside an air fryer with the wind whipping around.
0: So anyway, the reason I say you should take a ride is that's our word today, Trayton.
1: Whoa, is it?
0: R-I-D-E, ride. If you know that word, well, you know how to get in to win. You go to KNEBFM.com, tap in the word ride when you go into Freedom to Roam, R-I-D-E, and you could win a $250, that's right, $250 gas card coming up on Friday from Essential Fuels. Sinclair 94 won the brand. Pepsi pop quiz time, Trayton. We're going to see if we can make somebody a winner, but to do that, you need to pick up the phone and text us the answer, right?
1: Yes, 308-633-9400, the number to text the answer to. If you do that, your name will be entered into a drawing, and if your name gets pulled out of the drawing, you get to come and pick out a pack of Pepsi product courtesy of Pepsi Cola of Western Nebraska.
0: If you haven't seen this video going viral, this country music star spotted a fan dancing his butt off in the crowd the other day.
1: Good for them.
0: And called him on stage. He had the fan show off his moves on stage and awarded him with a beer, which he shotgunned. After that, he told him, "Calling for that, you get free tickets to my concert for life."
1: Awesome.
0: Which country music star are we talking about? If you have not seen this, he actually starts dancing with the dude a little bit, too. So we know that country girls shake it for him, but apparently so does Colin. Who are we talking about? Text us the answer to 308-633-9400. 308-633-9400. You could be a winner in the Pepsi pop quiz.
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6: Happy birthday today to Kim Perkins. 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Happy ninth birthday to twins Jaya and J.C.R. McQueen. Love, Grandma.
0: Country singer Jamie Johnson is 51 today. Also, let's move on to some other ones. Vincent Pastore from The Sopranos is 80. Actress Jane Lynch, remember her from Glee?
1: Mm.
0: You seem like you would have been a big Glee
1: I
0: fan.
1: Was not.
0: Oh, you weren't into Glee?
1: Never even have watched an episode.
0: Oh, that's super sad. Anyway, Jane is 66 today. Party of Five actor Matthew Fox is 60. And happy birthday to Conor McGregor. You've heard of him?
1: I think so.
0: UFC featherweight champion, former MMA fighter. He's 38 today.
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0: On the Pepsi Pop Quiz, did you know the correct answer to the question, who was on stage, or who was Colin, I guess. Colin's the star of the show here on this thing. But who was on stage with him that he went to his concert, got up there, and got free tickets for life? The correct answer is...
1: Luke Bryan.
0: Luke Bryan was the correct answer, very much so. So glad you picked that out, so... All right, Trayton, we'll see how you do. You're a little shaking it over
1: there.
0: Here
1: we go.
0: Hey, good job. You get free tickets to the morning show for life.
1: Wow. What a prize.
0: Luke Bryan was the correct answer. I mean, the dude could dance. He did the worm.
1: Dude.
0: PSA, Colin might have been hammered, just
1: oh.
0: So you know.

Cody Johnson, that's The Fall on Myobraska's New Country, 94.1 The Brand. Congratulations to Matt Harris over in Gehring. Your winner this morning in the Pepsi Pop Quiz after correctly answering Luke Bryan as the correct answer. Matt, your winner today. You could be a winner tomorrow at 7:15 in the Pepsi Pop Quiz.

0: That's MacArthur, Wyobraska's new country, 94, won the brand. We've got another way for you to get to Cheyenne Frontier Days. 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
1: Oh, wow. 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
0: 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All the words.
1: Yeah, none of them good.
0: KNEBFM.com if you're looking for more on the weather. Well, Trayton is all about the bugs today. He said, do you have a favorite bug? If so, what is it? And I'm assuming you're depressed with some of the comments, like people who said the Volkswagen bug, the only bug I like.
1: Clever. As long as only one person did it.
0: Brenda said dragonflies.
1: Great answer.
0: Ladybugs.
1: Mm-hmm.
0: Butterflies. Lightning bugs. I really find it fascinating to watch ants at work.
1: Ants are interesting.
0: Dragonflies, Dave said, are the coolest. William said his least favorite is the horsefly.
1: Yeah. Didn't give us a favorite, but doubled down on saying horsefly is his least favorite.
0: Mary says butterflies. Doug said butterfly or a smashed mosquito.
1: Hmm.
0: Lightning bugs from Kelly.
1: Great answer.
0: Roly-polies from Bob.
1: Another great answer.
0: Spiders are the best tasting, according to John. Hmm.
1: I'm not gonna check for you.
0: Let's see. Steven said, when I was young, I liked the butterfly, but now I'm lactose intolerant. JR said, dead ones. Is that not a good answer for you either?
1: Mm. Got to appreciate it, one.
0: Cassie likes the praying mantis.
1: Good answer. Scary things.
0: Patty likes locusts or praying mantis as well.
1: Interesting.
0: Crickets. Sue.
1: Loves the sound of them.
0: And the locusts, she says, too. Fireflies. That's a good one.
1: Mm-hmm.
0: A lot of people said fireflies. Ladybugs from Mark. A scorpion from Mike. You don't see those very often.
1: No.
0: Not really native to the Wyobraska area.
1: Actually, I think I read an article recently that... Continue.
0: Luna moths. Hummingbird moths and ladybugs.
1: Great answer. That's a real bug lover right there. I was right. I did. Our friends at Nebraskaland last summer did a story on scorpions in Nebraska.
0: Okay, so what is your favorite bug? I'll let you geek out about this for a minute.
1: I'm not the biggest geek about this. I love the dragonfly and lightning bug answers. Dragonflies, I recently learned, just if you like have two fake dragonflies on your hat, it'll keep mosquitoes away entirely.
0: Oh, there you go.
1: So there's that.
0: What about ants?
1: Ants are cool. As long as they're not in my house, which some of them are creeping in right now.
0: So when I was gone last week and I had my medical procedure, I had to stay at a hotel.
1: Mm-hmm.
0: And as I'm recovering the day after my procedure, I woke up in the morning to an ant crawling on me. And so I like squished, threw it away. And then another ant, and I squished, threw it away. So then I turned the light on. And my bed was covered in ants.
1: Yep. It was a horrifying picture.
0: Ugh. So that made me like ants even less.
1: But yeah, scorpions in Nebraska. Stay away from Franklin County.
0: Well, wasn't planning on going there. But now that I know.
1: Certainly won't.
0: Surely you can't be a fan of mosquitoes.
1: No.
0: Okay.
1: It's also a parasite at this point.
0: Flies?
1: No.
0: The bitey ones?
1: It's really cool when a spider catches them, though.
0: Well, I gotta pay attention more often, apparently.
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10: Here's your forecast from the Platte Valley Bank Weather Center. It's more of the same: sunny to partly sunny, breezy, and hot. Temperature readings will again be very, very warm and under a heat advisory through midnight Wednesday night. Temperatures will be mid-90s today, mid-90s tomorrow. Temperatures will be in those 90s, probably right on through the weekend. Breezy and sometimes gusty southeast winds of 15 to 35 miles an hour. Nights in the 60s, late in the weekend and early next week is when thunderstorm chances may return.
11: Thank you, Don, for that high today. Looking at the gross high of 97 with a heat advisory and red flag warning in effect through tomorrow. It's going to be sunny, breezy, and hot today. Breeze out of the southeast, 15 to 25 miles per hour. Luke Combs now, cold as you. I wish it was cold out there.

0: Luke Combs, Cold as You. How'd that happen?
1: I don't know.
0: Treaton's got his personal air conditioner in the studio set on 58.
1: Need it.
0: Here's Russell Dickerson.

0: good, babe.
1: That's Dustin Lynch there, and you good girl. High's going to be right around 97 today. I love the look on your face every time I say the title of that song.
2: Yeah, no.
1: KeeneyBFM.com if you're looking for more. I don't know if we could have a more perfect hour for you. We talked about bugs, and now we're going to talk about National Macaroni and Cheese Day.
2: Man, what a day.
1: So don't overthink dinner tonight.
2: A Tuesday that will go down in history.
1: If you don't have kids, there's no shame. Who doesn't love mac and cheese?
2: Nobody.
1: So if you're looking to overachieve, a few weeks back, there was a series of surveys on social media posted by someone who was aiming to, quote, make the perfect macaroni and cheese. Here are the results, Trayton. Noodles. Spirals were the clear winner.
2: That's a great answer.
1: And the majority at 55%. Classic curved and bent tubes was next, and shells had 15% of the vote.
2: Shells are good, too.
1: I like the spirals.
2: That's spirals are good. The way to go, I think.
1: I would do the classics probably over the spirals, but that's fine.
2: Cavatappi, I believe.
1: How about your cheese?
2: I use three different.
1: Okay. The winner was cheddar.
2: Yep.
1: With a soft, smooth melter.
2: Yep.
1: Like Monterey Jack, Havarti, Munster, or Gouda next at 20%.
2: Uh-huh.
1: Spices. Most popular suggestions were pepper.
2: White pepper, even.
1: Dry mustard, paprika, salt, Dijon mustard, garlic powder, and onion powder. Cayenne missed the cut.
2: It's in mine.
1: There were some fun outliers, such as boiling it in chicken stock and adding...
2: That's a great hack.
1: Really?
2: Yes. Do it with all your pasta. It'll change your life.
1: And adding Worcestershire, curry, or pesto.
2: Interesting. Pesto would be good on a special occasion.
1: It's a special macaroni. We're going to get out the pesto pasta. Meat.
2: No.
1: Around 2/3 of people voted for none. Keep it classic.
2: Yes.
1: The top ranking meats, pork. Most people wanting to add bacon.
2: Yeah.
1: Chicken was the second most popular. I'll tell you what, though. A good brisket mac and cheese.
2: Oh, yeah.
1: Is pretty good.
2: Yeah. I would go pulled pork over brisket, though.
1: See, I would not. Pulled pork and I don't get along very well.
2: No. Seth was telling me that yesterday.
1: Yes, he was. Vegetables. Again, a majority of the people voted none. Just keep it plain.
2: Mine has a really, really finely diced onion in it for flavor.
1: All onions was behind broccoli.
2: Look, we're not here to pretend.
1: Sauce. This wasn't about added sauces, but the perfect consistency of cheese sauce.
2: Yes.
1: The most popular response was plenty, but not crazy. Just a little extra was next, followed by cheese soup. 1% love it, quote, drier than the Sahara.
2: I like that casserole style.
1: It's school cafeteria style right there. Dairy, most popular answer, adding some whole milk. Cream, then evaporated milk are on there. And cooking style. It was close, Trayton.
2: Mm-hmm.
1: But oven-baked beat stovetop.
2: Yes. Let's see if I can.
1: Okay, so Trayton's told us his hack is chicken stock. For boiling the noodles. Anything else you have a hack in there that we need to know about?
2: No, I don't think so. After you make the cheese sauce, sprinkle a little more cheese on top so you get a little bit of a pull and it's not just a sauce.
1: Okay. See, I don't want it dry, though. Like, it's if I'm going to have my mac and cheese, it's got to be a moist mac and cheese.
2: Yeah, I think that's fair.
1: Like,
2: no, I'm not the I'm not like the eggy casserole mac and cheese style fan.
1: Like when you choke on the dust from the cheese.
2: Yeah.
1: It's like, ugh. Maybe put a little milk in there next time.
2: That'd be a good idea.
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1: 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Sam had proposed to young Lisa.
2: Aw.
1: And Sam was being interviewed by his prospective father-in-law. The older man asked the suitor, "Do you think you are earning enough to support a family?" "Yes, sir," replied Sam, "I am." "Well," said Lisa's father, "think carefully now. There are six of us."

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0: Good morning, everyone. United Way of Western Nebraska once again asking the community to help students head back to school prepared through their annual Stuff the Bus School Supply Drive. The campaign runs July 15th through the 31st, collecting school items for local children whose families need assistance. Campaign and Community Impact Coordinator Jesse Lopez says there are two ways in which you can help.
1: Monetary donations, obviously, is a good thing to help us buy the supplies, and then the supplies themselves always, are good to give. So, the stuff that we're looking for is just your basic school supplies, pencils, markers, the notebooks, like one subject notebooks, glue sticks, mm-hmm. all the stuff that they use in elementary school. So the stuff you buy your kids for school, or it's even some of the scientific calculators mm-hmm. they have for the middle school kids. That's the kind of stuff we're looking for.
0: Every $25 donation provides one child with the supplies needed to start the school year ready to learn, with all monetary donations going directly toward purchasing school supplies. 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
3: Time to check sports again here on the Rural Radio Network. I'm Chris Cottrell at Oregon Trail Park Stadium last night. The Pioneers had the offense working in the early innings as they hosted the Outlaws.
4: Payoff pitch, that one is launched into center field. Morello moving back on it, still going back. He's at the track, it's at the wall, and that one is gone. Jacob Solis goes deep again, second straight game, and the Pioneers extend their lead 4-0.
3: Lucas Macklin the call on KNEB. That was in the third inning for the Pioneers. They'd score another and lead 5-0. They go on to beat the Outlaws by the final of 8-2. Solis finished the night with a homer, 2 hits and 3 RBI. Deshaun Harvey homered as well. Cam Meyer with 7 innings and 7 strikeouts for the complete game win. Carter Reisig, the loss for the Outlaws. He drops to 4-1. Reisig struck out 8. No walks, allowed 9 hits tonight for the Pioneers. They'll visit Morgan County and we'll have the broadcast here on KNEB late this afternoon. Note the start time. 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Legion Baseball, the B7 Juniors Area Tournament in McCook. The host McCook eliminating Gehring BNC Steel yesterday with an 11-3 win. BNC Steel finish up 1-2 at the area tournament, and they end their season with a record of 13-11. Alliance plays McCook tonight for the B7 Juniors Area title. First pitch listed for 5 Central Time. That's the latest from the sports desk.
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6: Here's your forecast from the Platte Valley Bank Weather Center. It's more of the same. Sunny to partly sunny, breezy, and hot. Temperature readings will again be very, very warm and run under a heat advisory through midnight Wednesday night. Temperatures will be mid-90s today, mid-90s tomorrow. Temperatures will be in those 90s, probably right on through the weekend. Breezy and sometimes gusty southeast winds of 15 to 35 miles an hour. Nights in the 60s, late in the weekend and early next week is when thunderstorm chances may return.
7: Thank you, Don. 97, that high for today. Breeze at 15 to 25 miles per hour out of the southeast as we work through this heat by advisory and red flag warning that runs through tomorrow. I never

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1: Good morning, everybody. Another hour of a brand new morning is here. 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
2: Whoa.
1: Then, Trayton, we're going to find out why you shouldn't sit with your legs crossed for too long.
2: I'm intrigued. I read that headline, and I need to know.
1: Celebrity news headlines coming up a little after 8:30, and about a half an hour from now, Zara's got some new pants that are going viral.
2: Oh, boy.
1: I know you and I are up on all the fashion trends. So.
3: Yeah.
1: And then what do we got coming up on news from Nashville?
2: Well, we're going to hear from Brothers Osborne today, Bill.
1: Both of them or just one?
2: I think just one of them does all the talking.
1: Okay, that's fine. Yeah, I just wanted to see.
2: If you want
1: to
2: know, it's TJ today. I think we got John last time. Now we got TJ today.
1: Okay, it's good to know. Didn't know how overambitious you were.
2: Extremely.
1: Here's Zach John King. What a name. Let's get to drinking. Nice.

0: You can crash my party anytime you want to. Wyobraska's new country, 94.1 The Brand. 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
1: Please.
0: Make sure I'm actually having a party.
1: Because I'm probably not, for being honest.
0: High is today going to be around 97, sunny. Just looking at KNEB.TV. It has this little icon on it that says hot. And there's like a little fiery thing coming out of it.
1: Yeah.
0: It's on there for the next 5 days.
1: Not happy about it. Don't ask.
0: Breezy, too.
1: Hey, even worse.
0: Maybe you should take a ride. Like, I wouldn't say north because it's not cooler there. You're going to have to take a ride, like a long ride, to get some cooler weather. But if you know that the keyword today is ride, you should enter that.
1: Yes, at KNEBFM.com. 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
0: He is so fast in reading his stuff there. And that was, I got
1: that
0: lost.
1: That was all off the dome.
0: That
1: no
0: was
1: paper.
0: Off the dome, but it was so fast. I apologize for the speed of Trayton. What
1: you better
0: he
1: be
0: said
1: able
0: was,
1: to comprehend.
0: If it is a mic machine, it's not the real thing. Sorry, that's from a kid thing. Okay. KNEBFM.com, Freedom to Roam. Keyword today is ride.
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0: All right, Trayton, it's time to play this morning. We have 100-and-something, 60-something?
1: Yeah, just leave it at that.
0: $169.38. Thanks for the help.
1: I didn't have it, but...
0: Three initials coming up for you, and we found the first one.
1: Q!
0: Q! That is like Q like Quincy, or Q like Queen, or Quentin. We have us a Q.
1: S.
0: S. We're just going down the alphabet here. Oh, man. Holy cow, you spun that one. Like Seth or Susan. We have a Q, we have an S, and that wheel is going to keep spinning for like another hour and a half.
1: See if we can get the brakes on it.
0: Sheesh.
1: Didn't go for as long as I thought it was going
0: to. Where's the foot pedal?
1: A.
0: A, like Anderson or Adams. QSA. Are those your initials? If they are, pick up the phone, dial 308-633-9400. 308-633-9400. Remember, the initials need to be in that order as of this time. We do not allow nicknames, maiden names, or former names. If that checks out, dial 308-633-9400. Again, our initials today are...
1: QSA.
0: And for $169.38, your 2 minutes to call in and win begins...
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0: No winner today. On Monogram Money, our initials were QSA. We'll add $9. 41 more cents to the jackpot. That means tomorrow we're going to spend
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0: Corey Kent with Co Wetzel there. Why Obraska's New Country 94 won the brand here. All right, Trayton, I know you're intrigued, you said, which it's rare that usually I say something that intrigued you.
1: It's true.
0: But today, this intrigued you. Do you cross your legs when you're sitting?
1: Not often.
0: I do like more of like flat, one foot, I don't know what you call this, and then the
1: one
0: other.
1: One across, yeah.
0: Like not like.
1: I feel like that counts, you know.
0: I don't crisscross.
1: Yeah, it's just a criss.
0: Right. Anyway, if so, you might not want to hold that position too long. One of the reasons people like to sit with their legs crossed is it gives your body a little extra support, especially if you're leaning toward a computer. Now, that I do a lot. I do cross my feet.
1: Mm.
0: But here's the catch. If that's your go-to position all day, it can lead to muscle stiffness and some aches and some pains.
1: Oh, wow. That's not as exciting as I thought that was going to be.
0: And crossing your legs can also cause a temporary bump in blood pressure.
1: Oh, okay. There it is.
0: That's why doctors usually want your feet flat on the floor when they're checking it. Basically, crossing your legs is fine. Just don't do it for too long. It's really not about keeping yourself. It's really about not keeping yourself in any position for hours on end, basically.
1: Smart.
0: Physical therapists recommend getting up and moving every 30 minutes. Oh, goodness. So on that note, I better get up and move.
1: Whoa.
0: How far do I have to go?
1: I think that's good.

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0: 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How about temps today right around 97?
1: How about no?
0: KeeneyBFM.com for more. How about breezy?
1: How about no?
0: Fine. Just can't please him over there. Here we go. It's time now for Celebrity News Headlines. The Odyssey is getting great reviews. Critics agree it's the best movie about a minivan ever.
1: Wow.
0: Netflix dropped a reboot of Little House on the Prairie.
1: Ani and I saw that the other day.
0: Now, it's like the original, except the 19th century farm is run by K-pop demon hunters.
1: So. Oh, wow. I'm going to have to watch.
0: Jurassic Park star Sam Neill has died. Nothing a mosquito encased in amber can't fix, though. Mm. Let's see. Kathy Griffin might be dating a much younger man. Mel Brooks, I'm assuming. I know. The first pictures of Travis Kelce and Taylor Swift's new dog hit the internet yesterday.
1: Wow.
0: Don't worry, there won't be any drama about Taylor's cats, though. Now that she's married, she's donating them to Jennifer Aniston, so that's fine. Glee star Jane Lynch turned 66 today. Incidentally, 6'6 is also her height. Very tall.
1: Okay.
0: Prince Harry got crotch stomped on during a goat yoga session. Don't worry, though. They were removed on his wedding day, so he's fine.
1: Ooh.
0: A lot of people are saying that Tom Cruise looks unrecognizable in his trailer for the movie Digger. I guess he's playing a good father, then. And the World Cup final will feature performances by Madonna, Shakira, BTS, and Justin Bieber. The bad news, it'll also feature soccer.
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11: Hey there, it's Elena, and welcome to a brand new week of Backstage Country with a brand new host, of course. He's had 31 number one hits. He is now in the company of George Strait, Merle Haggard, Alan Jackson for the fourth most number ones since the chart began, and that could change soon. He's had 8 number one albums. He's won 7 ACM awards, including 3 consecutive Entertainer of the Year awards, and is currently, no big deal, the reigning artist of the decade. He's been headlining tours since 2008, and I could keep going for probably hours here about the accolades, but let's bring him in. Jason Aldean, welcome.
12: Thank you. I'm ready for this. Happy to be here with you, Elena. I'm excited to tell some of the stories behind my music and more.
11: Oh, it's going to be great. We got so much to talk about. Jason Aldean hosting all week long on Backstage Country, so let's go.
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0: That's Walker Hayes. He's trying to stay out of AA. Well, as you know, Trayton and I are usually up on everything sophisticated and fashion around here.
1: Yeah.
0: It's one thing when people opt out of style over comfort. That I understand. But it's next level when you choose style over life-threatening injuries. Zara has a new line of pants that are going viral because people keep tripping and face-planting while they're wearing them. They're women's pants called flowy wide leg pants on their websites.
1: Okay.
0: They come in several colors. They only cost $45.90, not including the potential copay if you're hospitalized for wiping out while wearing them. And that is happening. There's a hashtag called Zara Trousers on TikTok, which is filled with videos of women complaining about it and showing their battle wounds after wearing them. One woman captioned her video, POV, the deadly Zara pants claim yet another victim. Another said they do really need a hazard warning. One person said there should be a Netflix documentary about these pants. And a woman commented, I am a victim. Can I be interviewed for the documentary? Another added, we all died almost. Zara hasn't commented, and they probably won't, you know, unless there's a class action. I mean, I'm joking, but it is America. You never know. So, Zara pants.
1: All right. Stay away.
0: You should wear some flowy wide leg pants.
1: Never been my thing.
0: You could probably rock those.
1: Let's see if we can do it. See how long it takes me to eat it coming into work in the morning, too.
0: I got bad news for you. I can eat it while wearing shorts.
1: Yeah.
0: So I can still trip over my own feet.
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0: Bailey Zimmerman, 94, won the brand. Why Obraska's new country. Temp's going to be right around 97 today. He was waiting for a comment. No comment. 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
2: As Brothers Osborne recently pointed out on social media, it's been more than 1,000 days since they put out their most recent album, their effort from 2023.
3: We've been working for a long time to get new music out. We almost put music out, but it didn't feel right, so we went back in the studio. It's an album that's really kind of dedicated to our hometown where we're from, which is Deal, Maryland. It's a small water town, and so a lot of the songs are really kind of based around that, telling the story not only of our town, but kind of letting people know what we're about. I think even though we've been doing this for as long as we have, some people are confused why we're from Maryland and play country music. 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
2: If you simply cannot wait for the new Brothers album, you can check out TJ and John Osborne's cover of Tom Petty's Runnin' Down a Dream, which came out in June and is from a new racing documentary.
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4: Unused wells that have not been properly decommissioned are a threat to humans or animals that might fall into them. 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State law requires all abandoned water wells to be decommissioned. The current landowner is responsible even if the well was abandoned many years ago. Landowners can get cost assistance to decommission abandoned water wells up to 75% of the cost of decommissioning. The NRD must approve all applications before any work is completed. 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
6: Here's your forecast from the Platte Valley Bank Weather Center. It's more of the same. Sunny to partly sunny, breezy, and hot. Temperature readings will again be very, very warm and we're under a heat advisory through midnight Wednesday night. Temperatures will be mid-90s today, mid-90s tomorrow. Temperatures will be in those 90s, probably right on through the weekend. Breezy and sometimes gusty southeast winds of 15 to 35 miles an hour. Nights in the 60s, late in the weekend and early next week is when thunderstorm chances may return.
7: Thank you, Don. 97 that high for today. Sunny, breezy, and hot as we continue to work through a red flag and heat advisory warning that runs through tomorrow. Here's Brett Young.

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1: We'll see if it works better in hour four. Hey there, hi there, ho there.
2: Hey, guess what? It still is awful.
1: Welcome to the show. Final hour of a brand new morning. Hope you're having a great day. I'm having a great day.
2: Good.
1: Trayton's having a moderate day.
2: Yeah, that's a good way to say it.
1: We're here. He's a yellow.
2: Yeah.
1: I'm a green. I've been a green all day. Coming up on the final hour of the show, we've got stupid criminal stories here in a moment. We're going to say rip to status updates, apparently, Trayton.
2: Oh.
1: Extra news headlines at after 9:30. We'll wrap up the show with some closing arguments. Trayton's going to talk to us about some good news.
2: Am I?
1: I heard there's a drowning you're talking about.
2: Yeah, but it's a firefighter that saved three children from drowning.
1: Oh, it was almost drowning.
2: Yeah, yeah. Okay. And then we're talking about a guy who finished a 14-year journey to walk the circumference of the earth.
1: Oh, my.
2: He walked the equivalent of it. He didn't just walk around the earth for 14 years.
1: He didn't just meander?
2: No.
1: Okay.
2: Nothing better to do in Indiana, which is where he's from.
1: It's true. I once walked the circumference of my waist.
2: That's an achievement.
1: It's Riley Green.
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2: In the criminal justice system, the people are represented by two separate yet equally important groups: the police who investigate crime and the district attorneys who prosecute the offenders. Some criminals are just plain stupid. These are their stories.
0: Okay, there are three kinds of people in the world.
1: Okay.
0: People who just need to pet dogs.
1: Yeah.
0: People who don't.
1: Mm-hmm.
0: And this guy.
1: Okay.
0: A 75-year-old man in Florida named Marshall Avener was at a pet store last Thursday when he approached a family inside and asked the kids if they wanted to pet his dog. They ignored him, mm-hmm. which probably is a good idea.
1: Yeah, you don't lead off with asking people that.
0: And Marshall lost it. The family tried to walk away, but Marshall started making inappropriate comments. The father confronted him, and Marshall started firing pepper spray at everyone, even the children. The cops were called. Marshall was arrested. He's facing charges of aggravated battery and child abuse. He's being held without bond. They asked him why he flipped out, and he said he had no explanation. Thankfully, no one was seriously hurt. Listen, I understand the dude was probably harmless, but
1: no, you know,
0: if you have kids, Trayton, I think you want to train them. If some guy walks up to them they don't know and say, would you like to pet my dog?
1: No,
0: you should answer no
1: and then deal with whatever happens after that.
0: Now usually it's the opposite. You have to tell your kids, like, you have to ask before you pet a dog.
1: Yes, if someone leads off asking if you want to pet their dog, you are already on the wrong track.
0: That is a It's close to a red flag. It's at least an orange flag.
1: I would agree.
0: So, and then if that guy pulls out pepper spray and starts pepper spraying you and your kids, it's time to leave that pet store. Maybe leave that guy too.
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16: Here's your forecast from the Platte Valley Bank Weather Center. It's more of the same. Sunny to partly sunny, breezy, and hot. Temperature readings will again be very, very warm and under a heat advisory through midnight Wednesday night. Temperatures will be mid-90s today, mid-90s tomorrow. Temperatures will be in those 90s, probably right on through the weekend. Breezy and sometimes gusty southeast winds of 15 to 35 miles an hour. Nights in the 60s, late in the weekend and early next week is when thunderstorm chances may return.
17: 97 your high for today. Heat advisory and red flag warning in effect through Wednesday. Breeze out of the southeast, 15 to 25 miles an hour here in the Scottsbluff area. Here's Jason Aldean.

0: Why Obraska's new country, 94, won the Brent. Remember the days when everyone used to update their status on social media?
1: I do. It doesn't feel like it was that long ago.
0: Have you noticed how it's taken a nosedive?
1: Yeah.
0: A new survey from a privacy company found 55% of Americans say maintaining their social media presence feels more like work now instead of fun.
1: Makes sense.
0: More than half say they're posting less than they did 5 years ago, and many are being much more selective about what they share. Why? The biggest reasons people are pulling back: political arguments, endless doom scrolling, and concerns about privacy. I actually saw on the news, or heard on the news this morning on my way in over on KNEB AM, their Apple and Google are supposedly working on some new features that prevent you from doom scrolling first thing in the morning when you wake up.
1: Sure.
0: Because your brain was not built to handle that much information.
1: No, it's not. I can go down that rabbit hole, but we'll save it.
0: The survey also found younger adults are feeling the pressure the most. Gen Z most likely to say social media has become exhausting. So maybe if we do update our status one last time, it should just read, you know, maybe read like gone outside, be back, maybe never.
1: That'd be great.
0: So you've noticed a dip in people posting stuff on
1: there? Yeah, I noticed a dip of real people posting things.
0: No, that's true.
1: We can get into the whole dead internet thing, but that's not a...
0: We don't have enough time.
1: We don't have enough time.
0: It can be an after hours podcast special.
1: No. I'm going to go touch grass instead.
0: Okay. Make grass angels.
1: Ooh, fun.
0: Here's Chad.

0: All them bars are closed. Thomas Rhett, Wyobraska's New Country, 94, won the brand. We've got temperatures today going to be right around 97, Trayton. I knew it was coming.
1: Feels more real as we get further into the show.
0: Anyway, yeah. So 97 is where we're going to. It's getting closer out there already, so I'm just saying. We don't have that much more to warm up.
1: No.
0: Only another 15, 20 degrees.
1: Horrifying.
0: Horrifying. Your word usage sometimes like just scares me. Like, is it really horrifying?
1: It
0: sounds
1: is.
0: Like a monster coming out of you or something.
2: Extra, extra.
0: Hey, these are the biggest news headlines that didn't make our news headlines today. Are you ready?
1: Yeah.
0: You sure?
1: No.
0: The U.S. is hitting Iran hard with bombs.
1: Oh, no.
0: They're dropping copies of Supergirl, Disclosure Day, and the new Moana movie all over them. Just
1: oof.
0: Oof, oof.
1: You got all your current events in on that one.
0: I did. Thank you. In a historic first, a great white shark was caught off on camera off Rhode Island. The historic first is Rhode Island being in the news, I think. Smugglers are sneaking gas from Texas into Mexico. Boy, Americans giving Mexicans gas, that's a switch.
1: So dumb.
0: And shampoo that costs $166 a bottle is being recalled. Can you imagine spending $166 on a bottle of shampoo? Jeff Bezos can't.
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9: Everything about Democrat Dan Osborne is fake.
10: Osborne says he's independent, but he's endorsed by the Democrat machine. Osborne admitted he'd give Democrats control of the Senate.
9: Dan Osborne said he'd have been the deciding vote to tax our tips, overtime, and Social Security.
10: Taking thousands out of our pockets. 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
11: A clear path and a streamline to citizenship. 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
9: Dan Osborne claims he's for the working man, but Osborne and his wife paid themselves hundreds of thousands of dollars through shady Wyoming companies they control, skirting election laws.
10: Osborne and his family have pocketed nearly $500,000 already.
9: And you know, some of that money was raised with a man who allegedly trafficked young girls for Jeffrey Epstein.
10: Gross. 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
15: Ty Gibbs up against the outside wall, off the front bumper, and Denny Hamlin. Christopher Bell did a good job of slamming on the brakes.
16: Ty Larson flexing his muscle in a big way. He will drift right up in front of Tyler Reddick and take that number two spot.
13: The Window World 450 from North Wilkesboro, Sunday, July 19th at 4 p.m.
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George Burge with Luke Bryan. Ride, ride, ride. Wyobraska's new country, 94.1. The brand. Time for your good news this morning. An off-duty firefighter from Texas saved three children after a boat carrying nine people overturned on a lake during a 4th of July outing. The firefighter repeatedly dove beneath the capsized boat, rescuing the three kids. He had to perform CPR on one of them before she began breathing again, but luckily, thanks to his heroics, all three children survived without major injuries. And a man from Indiana has completed an incredible 14-year challenge by walking the equivalent of the Earth's circumference, which, in case you were wondering, is 24,901 miles. He achieved the milestone after nearly 5,900 walks, 55 million steps, and wearing out 49 pairs of New Balance shoes. His journey began back in 2012, and he accomplished his goal all while working full-time and moving across the states with his family. He said he averaged about 5 miles a day. His wife set up a symbolic finish line in his driveway, and he got to celebrate with his dogs by his side. There's your good news this morning. Here's John Pardee.

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1: ride.
0: That's in Freedom to Roam. Enter that. Register to win a $250 gas card, courtesy of Essential Fuels and Sinclair. We'll draw a winner every Friday here through the rest of the summer. 97 hot degrees today. KNEBFM.com for more. All right. 4 hours later than Trayton was ready, it's time to end the show.
1: Yeah.
0: System of a Down's 2001 single Chop Suey was supposed to be titled Suicide, but it was changed due to pushback from Columbia Records. The new title is never said in the lyrics, but singer Serge Tankian can still be heard saying, "We're rolling suicide" during the intro. Okay.
1: Okay.
0: Starbucks goes through an estimated 7 billion coffee cups per year. Oof, that's a lot of coffee cups. The former CEO of the company that owns Tinder, Match, and OkCupid, which he also co-founded, has never been on an online date. Bears are not drawn to menstruating women. It's a myth that's still going strong, even though the study debunked it almost 25 years ago.
1: Makes sense.
0: Bison, though, are attracted to bearded old guys.
1: Boy, if you missed that yesterday.
0: If you missed that, just... Yeah.
1: That bison had an agenda.
0: And George Lucas only directed two movies in his careers that aren't Star Wars films. THX 1138 and American Graffiti. That you knew?
1: I did.
0: Oh. Well, there you go. Have a great day, Trayton. We'll see you tomorrow.
1: See you then.
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4: Here's your forecast from the Platte Valley Bank Weather Center. It's more of the same. Sunny to partly sunny, breezy, and hot. Temperature readings will again be very, very warm and under a heat advisory through midnight Wednesday night. Temperatures will be mid-90s today, mid-90s tomorrow. Temperatures will be in those 90s, probably right on through the weekend. Breezy and sometimes gusty southeast winds of 15 to 35 miles an hour. Nights in the 60s, late in the weekend and early next week is when thunderstorm chances may return.
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0: Dasha right here on the Midday Show. Early stages for our program here this morning. Chris Cottrell with you playing Wyobraska's New Country till 2 o'clock this afternoon. Heat advisory and red flag warning continuing through tomorrow. Sunny, breezy, and hot once again for today. Looking at a temperature reading when we hit our high this afternoon, somewhere over 95 degrees. Yesterday we hit 98 here in the Scottsbluff-Gearing area. Hot spot around the region yesterday. Wheatland, Wyoming hit 104. It got to 101 just down the road in Torrington. Chadron also hit triple digits yesterday at 101. Average daytime high for today's date is 91. Our record high came back in 1931 in Scottsbluff at 105. Again, 98 yesterday. Full check on our weather forecast. Again, heat advisory, red flag warnings. Those continue through tomorrow.
1: It's time for this week's Nebraska Soybean Report, your update on research, demand, and innovation powered by Nebraska soybean farmers and their checkoff. I'm Alex Makovica, and joining us is board member Mike Tomes, and we're recounting the board meeting you guys had up in Lincoln just a couple of weeks ago. Talk about the importance of this meeting, the significance, and what it is you guys tackled this time.
2: Well, Alex, the board did meet the last couple of days of June. And we had over 100 project proposals submitted to the board for consideration of approval. We met in our four different committees, and we decided which proposals to bring out of the committee to full board for approval. We usually use our checkoff dollars in a well-rounded way to ensure that we're aligning with the approved proposals, in part to line up with our long-term strategic plan and goals.
1: When you guys are looking at these proposals, obviously you want all of these to benefit the Nebraska soybean farmer. As you've seen that sitting on the board, talk about how you've seen these come full circle, I guess, with a variety of projects that you guys support.
2: It just seems like we're always trying to encourage everything in our strategic plan, which is educating farmers, helping with their concerns, also thinking about the next generation, how we can get more young people involved, and get them excited to grow more soybeans. And Nebraska is doing a great job. We just recently found out we had the highest state yield of 65.5 bushel an acre in 2025, and this actually marks the eighth time in the last 17 years that we have accomplished this. So it tells me the Nebraska producers do know how to raise good soybeans, and it takes all corners of these committees to ensure that it continues.
1: That again, Mike Tomes joining us of the Nebraska Soybean Board for this week's report. You can always learn more information at nebraskasoybeans.org.
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11: Here's your forecast from the Platte Valley Bank Weather Center. It's more of the same. Sunny to partly sunny, breezy, and hot. Temperature readings will again be very, very warm and under a heat advisory through midnight Wednesday night. Temperatures will be mid-90s today, mid-90s tomorrow, Temperatures will be in those 90s, probably right on through the weekend. Breezy and sometimes gusty southeast winds of 15 to 35 miles an hour. Nights in the 60s, late in the weekend and early next week is when thunderstorm chances may return.

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0: John Morgan on the brand, Wyobraska's new country. Who doesn't love a good summer adventure? 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It's Freedom to Roam, sponsored by the Scottsbluff County Fair. 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

0: Dan and Shay, 94.1 The Brand. Well, Sam Neill, the beloved actor, you probably know him best for playing the Dr. Alan Grant role in the Jurassic Park franchise. Neill died yesterday in Sydney, Australia at age 78, surrounded by family. His family did confirm the news on Instagram, describing the loss as sudden and unexpected, but noting Neill remained cancer-free at the time of his death. Neill had previously battled stage 3 angioimmunoblastic T-cell lymphoma. That was diagnosed after filming Jurassic World Dominion about 4 years ago. In April, Neill declared himself cancer-free. Neill's career spanned more than 50 years, including acclaimed roles in The Piano and The Hunt for Red October, but of course best known for playing Dr. Alan Grant in the Jurassic Park franchise. Sam Neill dying yesterday at the age of 78. Years old in Sydney, Australia.
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7: Here's your forecast from the Platte Valley Bank Weather Center. It's more of the same. Sunny to partly sunny, breezy, and hot. Temperature readings will again be very, very warm and under a heat advisory through midnight Wednesday night. Temperatures will be mid-90s today, mid-90s tomorrow. Temperatures will be in those 90s, probably right on through the weekend. Breezy and sometimes gusty southeast winds of 15 to 35 miles an hour. Nights in the 60s, late in the weekend and early next week is when thunderstorm chances may return.

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1: Unused wells that have not been properly decommissioned are a threat to humans or animals that might fall into them. They also allow toxic chemicals to seep into underground water supplies. State law requires all abandoned water wells to be decommissioned. The current landowner is responsible even if the well was abandoned many years ago. Landowners can get cost assistance to decommission abandoned water wells up to 75% of the cost of decommissioning. The NRD must approve all applications before any work is completed. To participate in the program, please contact the NRD's office at 308-632-2749.
2: Here's your weather forecast from the Platte Valley Bank Weather Center. Heat advisories and red flag warnings continue through late Wednesday yet, with temperatures midweek in the middle and upper 90s and lows tonight and Wednesday night lower and mid 60s. Sunny days and clear nights. Afternoon winds breezy out of the southwest with some gusts through late day in the 20 to 30 range. Middle and upper 90s for Friday and into the weekend. Some spots might even eclipse 100. Dry to start with maybe a couple thunderstorms on Sunday. Meteorologist Don Watzel, KNEB.

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Of course, we're all coming off our own big weekend with Oregon Trail Days, but still the summer cranking it up. I'll get you some information on getting to Cheyenne Frontier Days here in just a little bit.

0: Midday show on 94.1 The Brand, Wyobraska's new country. 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

0: Lainey Wilson's latest here on 94.1 The Brand. We check today's Days That End in Y for Tuesday, July 14th, the 195th day of the calendar year 2026. What do we have today? Bastille Day marks July 14th, 1789, when Parisian revolutionaries stormed the Bastille prison, a largely symbolic act that freed only seven prisoners, but became the defining moment of the French Revolution. Today is also National Mac and Cheese Day, celebrating the pasta baked in cheese sauce that Thomas Jefferson encountered in France and Italy, and he brought a pasta machine home and then reportedly served it at a White House dinner in 1802. And we'll round it out today with National Nude Day, created to celebrate the human body and to normalize nudity as a natural non-sexual state. I saw National Nude Day mentioned. I thought the TV shows like Stranded in the Wild Nude. What kind of TV show is that? Who's stranded in the wild nude? Seriously, who?
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7: 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The events kick off with the Fair Parade July 25th, downtown Mitchell. 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
9: Here's your weather forecast from the Platte Valley Bank Weather Center. Heat advisories and red flag warnings continue through late Wednesday yet, with temperatures midweek in the middle and upper 90s and lows tonight and Wednesday night lower and mid 60s. Sunny days and clear nights. Afternoon winds breezy out of the southwest with some gusts through late day in the 20 to 30 range. Middle and upper 90s for Friday and into the weekend. Some spots might even eclipse 100. Dry to start with maybe a couple thunderstorms on Sunday. Meteorologist Don Watzel, KNEB.

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2: Good afternoon. A pretrial hearing has been set for next week in Scotts Bluff County Court for a woman facing four counts of abandoned or neglect of an animal after three dogs and a duck were rescued from horrific living conditions. Earlier this year, 68-year-old Ann Leach was arrested after Scotts Bluff police were dispatched to her home on 14th Avenue to investigate and found three emaciated dogs and a lethargic duck locked inside the home. Officers say the floor was littered with feces, some areas with nearly half a foot, no visible drinking water for the animals, and trash all throughout the house. A felony charge of reckless motor vehicle homicide has been dismissed against a Bridgeport man involved in a deadly incident in April at the Bridgeport State Recreation Area. 53-year-old Jason Parker was arrested after Morrill County deputies were dispatched to River Road and found 53-year-old Maria Lewis laying on the side of the road with a critical head injury. Through the course of investigation, it was revealed that Parker was driving the two in an RV with the doors open, and following an altercation, Lewis jumped from the moving vehicle. In June, Judge Paul West issued a four-page ruling, noting the state did not meet its burden to show probable cause that Parker committed a felony charge of motor vehicle homicide based on a violation of willful reckless driving. Charges of DUI first offense and first offense willful reckless driving still stand, and an August 5th status hearing is set for Morrill County Court. I'm Dave Strang.
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3: Chris Cottrell with you as we check sports here on the Rural Radio Network early this afternoon. We'll have an earlier than normal start time for Western Nebraska Pioneers baseball coming up later this afternoon. The Pios last night winning at home over the Nebraska Outlaws 8-2. The Pios today on the road at Morgan County to take on the Wranglers. I mentioned, note the start time. We'll have the broadcast on KNEB late this afternoon at 3:50. First pitch today at 4:05. Legion Baseball, the Gehring BNC Steel Juniors were eliminated from that B7 Juniors tournament in McCook yesterday by McCook. The final score was 11-3. With that loss, BNC Steel finishes their season at 13-11. So it'll be Alliance playing McCook tonight for the B7 Juniors area title. First pitch is listed for 5 o'clock Central Time. Also for juniors this week, the Wesco Express, they're hosting the A7 Juniors tournament at Cleveland Field. Bracket hasn't been finalized yet, but the Express will play at 7 o'clock coming up on Friday night. Also locally, the Project 308 Hoopla 3-on-3 basketball event is coming up next Saturday, July 25th. Project organizer Trey Winkler told me yesterday that the deadline to sign up and get the t-shirt with the sign up is tomorrow. You can visit the website grbball1.com. That's grbball1.com for more information or to get signed up to lock in your spot for the big day of 3-on-3 action coming up next Saturday. That's the latest from the sports desk.
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5: Here's your weather forecast from the Platte Valley Bank Weather Center. Heat advisories and red flag warnings continue through late Wednesday yet, with temperatures midweek in the middle and upper 90s and lows tonight and Wednesday night lower and mid 60s. Sunny days and clear nights. Afternoon winds breezy out of the southwest with some gusts through late day in the 20 to 30 range. Middle and upper 90s for Friday and into the weekend. Some spots might even eclipse 100. Dry to start with maybe a couple thunderstorms on Sunday. Meteorologist Don Watzel, KNEB.

as we've hit the afternoon portion here on the Midday Show. My name's Chris Cottrell. Keep playing Wyobraska's New Country for you. Show till 2 this afternoon. This is Luke Bryan.

0: Morgan Wallen, 20 cigarettes, 94 won the brand. Remember when everyone used to update their status on social media? Have you noticed that it's taken a bit of a nosedive? A new survey from a privacy company has found 55% of Americans say maintaining their social media presence now feels more like work instead of fun. More than half say they're posting less than they did 5 years ago, and many are being much more selective about what they share. The biggest reasons people are pulling back are, you guessed it, political arguments, endless doom scrolling, and concerns about privacy. The survey also found younger adults are feeling the pressure the most, with Gen Z most likely to say social media has become exhausting. I don't know what Gen or what Z I am, but definitely feel like just don't care as much about social media these days. Maybe if we do our update status one last time, it should read, gone outside, be back, not sure when.
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Bailey Zimmerman's turn now with Chevy Silverado.

0: in Wyobraska's new country here on The Brand. We've got an earlier start time than normal for the Western Nebraska Pioneers and baseball coverage today on KNEB. The Pios off a home win over the Outlaws last night, traveling to play at the Morgan County Wranglers late afternoon for today's Pioneers baseball broadcast. 3:50 start time on KNEB. 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Pioneers at the Wranglers on KNEB.
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10: Here's your weather forecast from the Platte Valley Bank Weather Center. Heat advisories and red flag warnings continue through late Wednesday yet, with temperatures midweek in the middle and upper 90s and lows tonight and Wednesday night lower and mid 60s. Sunny days and clear nights. Afternoon winds breezy out of the southwest with some gusts through late day in the 20 to 30 range. Middle and upper 90s for Friday and into the weekend. Some spots might even eclipse 100. Dry to start with maybe a couple thunderstorms on Sunday. Meteorologist Don Watzel, KNEB.

Taylor Swift, Wyobraska's new country. Taylor Swift and Travis Kelce's mystery dog has now been revealed. The fluffy white pup was spotted Sunday stepping off Taylor's private jet at a Palm Beach airport. 94 won the brand. Here's one from Luke Combs.

0: Midday show on 94.1 The Brand. Gave you the keyword earlier during the program for Freedom to Roam today. 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You need Freedom to Roam this summer. Thanks to the Scottsbluff County Fair and Essential Fuels, we're going to find another winner on Friday for a $250 Sinclair gas card. 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That's it. Enter the keyword, and you'll need to keep it tuned here. We'll have a new keyword for you coming up again tomorrow. Freedom to Roam, sponsored by Beef, Beans, and Bluegrass, and Gary's Cleaning, along with everyone at the Scottsbluff County Fair and at the Mixing Bowl.
1: Hi, this is Lana Hubbard, your Scottsbluff County Fair Director. 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

0: 94 won the brand. Just about set to check that Wyobrasca weather forecast once again. Keep in mind a heat advisory and also a red flag warning. Those are in effect running through tomorrow. Heat advisory and red flag warning in effect through tomorrow. Latest forecast for you shortly. You can check all things weather anytime under the weather tab at knebfm.com.
1: It's time for this week's Nebraska Soybean Report, your update on research, demand, and innovation powered by Nebraska soybean farmers and their checkoff. I'm Alex Makovica, and joining us is board member Mike Tomes, and we're recounting the board meeting you guys had up in Lincoln just a couple of weeks ago. Talk about the importance of this meeting, the significance, and what it is you guys tackled this time.
2: Well, Alex, the board did meet the last couple of days of June. And we had over 100 project proposals submitted to the board for consideration of approval. We met in our four different committees, and we decided which proposals to bring out of the committee to full board for approval. We usually use our checkoff dollars in a well-rounded way to ensure that we're aligning with the approved proposals, in part to line up with our long-term strategic plan and goals.
1: When you guys are looking at these proposals, obviously you want all of these to benefit the Nebraska soybean farmer. As you've seen that sitting on the board, talk about how you've seen these come full circle, I guess, with a variety of projects that you guys support.
2: It just seems like we're always trying to encourage everything in our strategic plan, which is educating farmers, helping with their concerns, also thinking about the next generation, how we can get more young people involved, and get them excited to grow more soybeans. And Nebraska is doing a great job. We just recently found out we had the highest state yield of 65.5 bushel an acre in 2025, and this actually marks the eighth time in the last 17 years that we have accomplished this. So it tells me the Nebraska producers do know how to raise good soybeans, and it takes all corners of these committees to ensure that it continues.
1: That again, Mike Tomes joining us of the Nebraska Soybean Board for this week's report. You can always learn more information at nebraskasoybeans.org.
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10: Here's your weather forecast from the Platte Valley Bank Weather Center. Heat advisories and red flag warnings continue through late Wednesday yet, with temperatures midweek in the middle and upper 90s and lows tonight and Wednesday night lower and mid 60s. Sunny days and clear nights. Afternoon winds breezy out of the southwest with some gusts through late day in the 20 to 30 range. Middle and upper 90s for Friday and into the weekend. Some spots might even eclipse 100. Dry to start with maybe a couple thunderstorms on Sunday. Meteorologist Don Watzel, KNEB.

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1: The right seed and soil are needed to grow the desired crops in our area. Of course, being in an extended drought, we are also reminded even more so of the necessity of water in agriculture. In Isaiah, the snow or rain that comes down from the skies to water the earth is compared to the word of God. He said, "So shall my word be that goes out from my mouth, it shall not return to me empty." God's word has creative power. God spoke and creation came into existence. God's word has recreative power. God calls us out of darkness into his marvelous light through Jesus Christ. Sinners are declared righteous, and so are righteous by God's doing. All we need is faith. Thank you, Lord, for the recent timely rains that have watered our crops and countryside, and thank you for your life-bearing word. I am Pastor Richard Neugebauer. 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

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Wyobraska's New Country. Chris Cottrell closing things out in studio here for the midday show today. Hey, thanks for always finding us, enjoying Wyobraska's New Country and everything else that comes along with our four-hour stint here every Monday through Friday. We'll check the weather, music before we get to 2 o'clock from Blake Shelton and Max McNown. Reminder on local baseball coverage, an earlier start time today for the Pioneers on the road at Morgan County. KNEB coverage will start at 3:50, first pitch at 4:05. And then tonight here, after things wrap up for our next program with Steven momentarily, Jason Aldean back again tonight on Backstage Country here on the brand starting at 7 o'clock. Have a great rest of your Tuesday afternoon and evening.

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4: Here's your weather forecast from the Platte Valley Bank Weather Center. Heat advisories and red flag warnings continue through late Wednesday yet, with temperatures midweek in the middle and upper 90s and lows tonight and Wednesday night lower and mid 60s. Sunny days and clear nights. Afternoon winds breezy out of the southwest with some gusts through late day in the 20 to 30 range. Middle and upper 90s for Friday and into the weekend. Some spots might even eclipse 100. Dry to start with maybe a couple thunderstorms on Sunday. Meteorologist Don Watzel, KNEB.

Ella Langley, it's Be Her, Wyobraska's new country 94.1, the brand to kick off the 2 o'clock hour. I'm Trayton Harmon, happy to have you along for the second consecutive workday. With you till 7 o'clock, here's Kane Brown and Caitlin Brown.

0: Zach Top, Good Times and Tan Lines, Myobraska's new country, 94.1 The Brand. Now a great time to get out and get some of those tan lines. Looking at that high of 97 today in the region. Weather update on the way, then Jordan Davis and Zach John King to follow it up.
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9: Unused wells that have not been properly decommissioned are a threat to humans or animals that might fall into them. 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State law requires all abandoned water wells to be decommissioned. The current landowner is responsible even if the well was abandoned many years ago. Landowners can get cost assistance to decommission abandoned water wells up to 75% of the cost of decommissioning. The NRD must approve all applications before any work is completed. To participate in the program, please contact the NRD's office at 308-632-2749.
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11: Here's your weather forecast from the Platte Valley Bank Weather Center. Heat advisories and red flag warnings continue through late Wednesday yet, with temperatures midweek in the middle and upper 90s and lows tonight and Wednesday night lower and mid 60s. Sunny days and clear nights. Afternoon winds breezy out of the southwest with some gusts through late day in the 20 to 30 range. Middle and upper 90s for Friday and into the weekend. Some spots might even eclipse 100. Dry to start with maybe a couple thunderstorms on Sunday. Meteorologist Don Watzel, KNEB.

0: Stella Lefty, that's Boston on Wyobraska's New Country. 94.1 The Brand. Megan Maroney's got beautiful things coming your way, then good news from Shaboozey.
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9: From the people who brought you It's the Dog Park comes...

little crazy. We could all use it from time to time. Good news from Shaboozy. Before that, Beautiful Things from Megan Maroney. Here on Wyobraska's New Country, 94 won the brand. Now Dustin Lynch, Stars Like Confetti, then Luke Bryan with Country Song Came On.

0: Country song came on, Luke Bryan on Wyobraska's New Country, 94.1 The Brand. That does it for me in the 2 o'clock hour. A weather update is on the way next. Then Thomas Rhett, Ella Langley with Morgan Wall and Trace Adkins, all on the way to round out the hour.
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4: Here's your weather forecast from the Platte Valley Bank Weather Center. Heat advisories and red flag warnings continue through late Wednesday yet, with temperatures midweek in the middle and upper 90s and lows tonight and Wednesday night lower and mid 60s. Sunny days and clear nights. Afternoon winds breezy out of the southwest with some gusts through late day in the 20 to 30 range. Middle and upper 90s for Friday and into the weekend. Some spots might even eclipse 100. Dry to start with maybe a couple thunderstorms on Sunday. Meteorologist Don Watzel, KNEB.

George Burge with Luke Bryan. Ride, ride, ride. Before that, Easton Corbin with A Girl Like You. To lead off the 3 o'clock hour, why Obraska's new country, 94.1 The Brand. Trayton Harmon, happy to have you along. Hope you're staying cool as we work through this warm week together. Here's Cody Johnson.

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10: Here's your weather forecast from the Platte Valley Bank Weather Center. Finishing up our Tuesday with readings in the middle and upper 90s with clear skies on tap tonight, mid-60s. Southeast winds drop off again after midnight. Start off light for Wednesday, then pick up again, same speed in the afternoon and evening. Wednesday's highs, mid-90s, middle and upper 90s, Thursday and Friday. Weekend temps could approach 100 as we keep conditions dry until a slight chance for thunder on Sunday. Meteorologist Don Watzel on KNEB.

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Luke Combs before that with Sleepless in a Hotel Room. 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

0: 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Kenny Chesney before that with Here and Now. On the way, it's Blake Shelton with Let Him In Anyway, then Morgan Wallen with I Got Better.
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4: I'm Pete Ricketts, candidate for Senate, and I approve this message.
5: Everything about Democrat Dan Osborne is fake.
6: Osborne says he's independent, but he's endorsed by the Democrat machine. Osborne admitted he'd give Democrats control of the Senate.
5: Dan Osborne said he'd have been the deciding vote to tax our tips, overtime, and Social Security,
6: taking thousands out of our pockets. 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
5: Dan Osborne claims he's for the working man, but Osborne and his wife paid themselves hundreds of thousands of dollars through shady Wyoming companies they control, skirting election laws.
6: Osborne and his family have pocketed nearly $500,000 already.
5: And you know, some of that money was raised with a man who allegedly trafficked young girls for Jeffrey Epstein.
6: Gross. 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

I got better. That's what Morgan Wallen said. Why Nebraska's new country, 94.1 The Brand. Hardy's next with Wait in the Truck, then Bailey Zimmerman with Chevy Silverado.

0: Chevy Silverado from Bailey Zimmerman. Why Obraska's new country, 94, won the brand. A weather update is on the way. Then it's the Zach Brown Band, John Party, and Kelsey Ballerini to end the 3 o'clock hour.
1: Hi, this is Lana Hubbard, your Scotts Bluff County Fair Director. 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The events kick off with the fair parade July 25th, downtown Mitchell. 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
4: Here's your weather forecast from the Platte Valley Bank Weather Center. Finishing up our Tuesday with readings in the middle and upper 90s with clear skies on tap tonight, mid-60s. Southeast winds drop off again after midnight. Start off light for Wednesday, then pick up again, same speed in the afternoon and evening. Wednesday's highs, mid-90s, middle and upper 90s, Thursday and Friday. Weekend temps could approach 100 as we keep conditions dry until a slight chance for thunder on Sunday. Meteorologist Don Watzel on KNEB.

John Morgan, Kid Myself. Before that, Sam Hunt led off the 4 o'clock hour with House Party as we begin this final afternoon hour of this Tuesday program. Got Dierks Bentley now with Gold.

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0: Jelly Roll, I Am Not Okay, Why Obraska's New Country, 94.1 The Brand. We got a weather update coming your way as we all try to keep it cool on this warm Tuesday. Then Ella Langley and Jason Aldean follow it up.
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5: Here's your weather forecast from the Platte Valley Bank Weather Center. Finishing up our Tuesday with readings in the middle and upper 90s with clear skies on tap tonight, mid-60s. Southeast winds drop off again after midnight. Start off light for Wednesday, then pick up again. Same speed in the afternoon and evening. Wednesday's highs, mid-90s, middle and upper 90s, Thursday and Friday. Weekend temps could approach 100 as we keep conditions dry until a slight chance for thunder on Sunday. Meteorologist Don Watzel on KNEB.

Don't Tell on Me, Jason Aldean, Wyobraska's New Country, 94.1 The Brand, Ella Langley before that, but she was in Texas. Now it's Tim McGraw with I Called Mama, Kane Brown after with Woman Amen.

0: Woman, amen. 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
13: Ty Larson flexing his muscle in a big way. He will drift right up in front of Tyler Reddick and take that number two spot.
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0: This message.
1: Everything about Democrat Dan Osborne is fake.
2: Osborne says he's independent, but he's endorsed by the Democrat machine. Osborne admitted he'd give Democrats control of the Senate.
1: Dan Osborne said he'd have been the deciding vote to tax our tips, overtime, and Social Security,
2: taking thousands out of our pockets. Then he'd turn around and give that money and citizenship to illegal immigrants. Just listen.
3: A clear path and a streamline to citizenship. Just give him a damn Social Security card already.
1: Dan Osborne claims he's for the working man, but Osborne and his wife paid themselves hundreds of thousands of dollars through shady Wyoming companies they control, skirting election laws.
2: Osborne and his family have pocketed nearly $500,000 already.
1: And you know, some of that money was raised with a man who allegedly trafficked young girls for Jeffrey Epstein.
2: Gross. Don't be fooled by fake Dan Osborne.
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9: Unused wells that have not been properly decommissioned are a threat to humans or animals that might fall into them. 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State law requires all abandoned water wells to be decommissioned. The current landowner is responsible even if the well was abandoned many years ago. Landowners can get cost assistance to decommission abandoned water wells up to 75% of the cost of decommissioning. The NRD must approve all applications before any work is completed. To participate in the program, please contact the NRD's office at 308-632-2749.
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11: Here's your weather forecast from the Platte Valley Bank Weather Center. Finishing up our Tuesday with readings in the middle and upper 90s with clear skies on tap tonight, mid-60s. Southeast winds drop off again after midnight. Start off light for Wednesday, then pick up again, same speed in the afternoon and evening. Wednesday's highs, mid-90s, middle and upper 90s, Thursday and Friday. Weekend temps could approach 100 as we keep conditions dry until a slight chance for thunder on Sunday. Meteorologist Don Watzel on KNEB.

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3: Good afternoon, everyone. Two juvenile suspects are in custody after a high-speed chase that started in Nebraska and ended in Cheyenne. On Monday morning, the Wyoming Highway Patrol was alerted to a chase in progress coming out of Nebraska into Goshen County involving a stolen Jeep Wrangler. The owner of the Jeep said it was taken from a hotel in Rapid City, and he was able to share the GPS coordinates with Nebraska authorities. Gearing police located the vehicle and pursued it south through the Wildcat Hills, then west on Highway 88 before breaking off their pursuit around mile marker 8. After traveling through Goshen County, the Jeep left the road near Sierra Trading Post in Cheyenne and attempted to jump the railroad tracks. The Jeep crashed in the attempt, with the two juvenile suspects fleeing on foot before entering a residence where they were ultimately taken into custody. And the date of December 16, 2004 may not mean much to the average person, but to a Nebraska lottery player who purchased a My Day ticket at Scotts Bluff's Main Street Market, well, they're now cashing in a big way. Sunday night, the numbers 120604 were drawn, netting a $5,000 payday for whoever purchased that ticket. The odds of hitting the exact day, month, and year playing My Day, a cool 1 in 36,525. Make sure to download the KNEB Storm Center Weather app presented by Vieira Wireless. It's in the Google Play or Apple Store. From the newsroom, I'm Scott Miller.
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4: This will be our late day update today here at the sports desk. I'm Chris Cottrell. We've got baseball coverage underway. The Western Nebraska Pioneers are on the road at the Morgan County Wranglers. We've got that broadcast right now on KNEB 960 and 100.3 FM. First pitch was at 4:05 this afternoon. Legion Baseball, the B7 Juniors Area Tournament wrapping up in McCook. Got Top Seed Alliance playing McCook tonight for the B7 Juniors Area title. First pitch listed for 5 o'clock Central Time. Also for juniors this week, the Wesco Express, they'll be hosting the A7 Juniors Tournament at Cleveland Field. And while the bracket hasn't been finalized yet, the Express will play at 7 o'clock on Friday night in their postseason opener. Both the juniors and seniors A7 tournament bracket should be released at some point tomorrow. The Wesco Zephyrs, they'll be in Grand Island for their postseason tourney starting on Friday. For Gearing Platte Valley Company's regular season ball continuing tomorrow, they'll travel for a doubleheader at Laramie, and we'll have those games with Jeff Kelly on KMOR 93.3. 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
5: Here's your weather forecast from the Platte Valley Bank Weather Center. Finishing up our Tuesday with readings in the middle and upper 90s with clear skies on tap tonight, mid-60. Southeast winds drop off again after midnight. Start off light for Wednesday, then pick up again, same speed in the afternoon and evening. Wednesday's highs mid-90s, middle and upper 90s Thursday and Friday. Weekend temps could approach 100 as we keep conditions dry until a slight chance for thunder on Sunday. Meteorologist Don Watzel on KNEB.

Chris Young, Young Love, and Saturday Nights on Wyobraska's New Country, 94.1 The Brand. Welcome to the evening portion of this Tuesday show. I'm Trayton Harmon with you till 7 o'clock. Here's Zach Topp.

0: Time's a ticking. It's Justin Moore on Wyobraska's New Country, 94.1 The Brand. Still pretty warm out there. We've got music on the way from Michael Ray and Blake Shelton.
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Texas. Blake Shelton, Wyobraska's New Country 94.1, the brand Whiskey and Rain from Michael Ray before that. Now it's time for Old Dominion with the snapback on Wyobraska's New Country.

0: Ella Langley, Be Her, on Wyobraska's New Country, 94.1 The Brand. Time for a weather update, then Nate Smith and Luke Bryan on the way.
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7: Here's your weather forecast from the Platte Valley Bank Weather Center. Finishing up our Tuesday with readings in the middle and upper 90s with clear skies on tap tonight, mid-60s. Southeast winds drop off again after midnight. Start off light for Wednesday, then pick up again, same speed in the afternoon and evening. Wednesday's highs mid-90s, middle and upper 90s Thursday and Friday. Weekend temps could approach 100 as we keep conditions dry until a slight chance for thunder on Sunday. Meteorologist Don Watzel on KNEB.

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